0: 73, go ahead.
1: We're going to be behind 8331 Folsom. Got a plate for you.
0: Did you have a plate?
1: 3 Tom Adam Unit 522 and a BMW. Brake. 9 X-ray David Yellow 47 Honda.
0: Copy.
2: Levy. Can you now that result in this regarding a 41 99 at 47th and can we start CHP?
0: Copy. And 3 Tom Adam Union 522 is cleared fired 9224 on a 97 BMW. It's got a release out of Carmichael as well. Correction, I'm pending out of Sacramento.
3: Yeah, location could be a duplex. Can we just change the address to 10066? That's going to be the location we need to respond to the adjacent residence that 64 that's where our original RP came from.

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1: Can you log me off for the day, please?
0: Copy. 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First of all, Casumnes is Elk Grove, transferring us a 505 vehicle, white Acura with damage to the front bumper and tinted windows. It's near misses, weaving in and out of lanes, and almost hit our caller. Was last seen headed northbound on Bruceville. Stat detail, 7 5.

0: And it's 13,700 in progress pending Sunrise and Coloma. The caller's daughter's father is 242 in the RP in their car. Vehicle's a black Cadillac.
1: Sam, copy.
2: Roger, David. I'm talking to the residents at 10070. It sounds like they've been outside for a while. I've heard no gunshots.
0: 10-4.

V5 units, just update on the pending 13-7 engine progress, Sunrise and Coloma. Houston, you could hear male yelling in the background. Not a good idea for officers to respond because a female has a gun and a line's disconnected now.

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1: Hydrogen will pick up.
2: Denver.
1: Roger, you twitch me.

0: update on that at 13700. We just got a call back saying that the male is running away, has a red shirt on, colored in no direction, just away from the freeway, possibly northbound Sunrise.
1: It originally came as a 3-meter 911 abandoned on callback. The complaint was rear-ended, has whiplash, and has complained of being his back. They're pulled over by St. Mary's. A black team Chevrolet Tahoe and a white Dodge Ram truck, and we're starting fire.

Rescue Charles 31. I'm in a preemptive for 952 in your beat. 1515 8 Adam Street and 3A Adam. It was a hang up, mapping 13 meters. History was a missed dial, and it was a voicemail and callback.

0: 1 Charles 11, 1 Charles 12 to start, 371 to copy, it's a 952 at Jamba Juice. 4640 at Thomas Boulevard, Suite 120 and 1A Adam. 911 abandoned, mapping at 5 meters, no cell phone history, no answer and callback. It's a 952 and 1A Adam at the Jamba Juice.
1: Can we call into the business?
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Five seven eight, 187, we need to try Loki Darby. 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

0: Bobby, we can go for it.
1: Same one, Jack. Charles 13, Chelsea, can you go for it?
2: 29,
3: okay. Information District 6, getting out pod alert on attendant 51, northbound Valley High at Bamford. It's a gray 2024, a Volkswagen. It's 9, Paul Zebra David 237.
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2: I'm Lincoln 5-2, but you still have units code that can reduce.
1: Additional review units responding to Sunrise, Martin Final can reduce.
0: Silver Lexus, flip one.
3: Here we got one thing. We're okay to get a front.

0: Security 436. Yeah, I see the 923 at SN19. I'm actually at Safeway right now. I'll take a look at it.
1: Actually, 36 sent me a message that they're going. Thank you, though.
0: Okay. All right. I think I found the subject, though.
1: Check off the callback on board.

0: 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I missed it.
1: I'm by the front doors by the horse. Where you at?
0: I'm just to the east of the sidewalk. The 923 subject.
2: Let me out of Oakland.
0: So, can you try another plate for me?
2: Try. And are you guys stable out there with that vehicle? Copy.
3: That's returning clear expired. 2-16-21 on a 99 Mercedes out of Sacramento to a, like, pick and pull place.

0: You're going to lose a little time on that copy. You're going to be okay?
1: 1 to 10, we're okay.
0: Copy.

0: 436. Is 212-36 coming? Our guy's not compliant.
1: Negative, they were on a 901. 35 minutes, start you to security 436. S-SAM at 19th, be first one.

0: Security 436. I got him stopped, but he's still not cooperative.
1: Check, I've got the couple units in route to impact 64, Charles 35, that I turned the beeper off.

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1: 71 check.
2: 3436, subject just looking at my partner's face.
1: I'm sorry, what did he just do? Did you say spit?
2: Northbound North Borough at Rose Arbor just now.

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1: Recheck, is there a unit with a rapid and starts at S Salmon 19th? Call.
2: Security 436. We're going to be on 19th West Curve Line.
1: Copy 19th West Curve Line.
2: And if someone has a spit mask, we could use one.
1: Copy. I need someone with a wrap and a spit mask to start.

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0: Can you call our comm? So I was pulling up on scene. They saw me, and soon after, everyone involved just drove northbound 65th. So I don't even know if this is DMR or not.

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1: Thank you, Monroe.
0: The 7-1 controlling.
2: Good.
0: For your message, was it for the Porsche plate attached or the Mercedes?
2: The Porsche, please. Thank you.

0: Edward 11.
1: Edward 11, go ahead.
0: I just took that 503, and the victim called me back and said that it's mapping at 2030 West Elkhorn Boulevard. I guess she has a mapping system on it, so I'll try to get a better location from her.
1: Copy, mapping at 2030 West Elkhorn. I'll update the call.
0: Yeah, it's like a drainage canal that's between Northborough and Natomas Boulevard on the south side.

0: 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New location will be 7315 6th Street in Rio Linda. I'll take the call.
1: District 7 units, 597 just agreed, pending on American River.

0: 7-4-10, the last update with the Arctic, those might be better intersection, maybe.
1: 10-4. Thirty-one, you can cancel the route. Headed to security units call.
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1: 370, a copy to 952 at the Macy's, 1701 Arden Way in 2C Charles. It's a 911 abandoned from a business line. Still attempting on a callback. It's 952 at the Macy's in 2C Charles.
2: Answer.

0: 5-7, David. We're getting info from the female, that the male is at Coloma Bonita with the female's family members. We're going to be down to inform.
1: Definitely.
2: For David to 952-3320 Arden Way. There was an old man in a silver SUV with a male threatening him to open the door. Her phone disconnected.
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2: RP stated her boyfriend, a Hispanic male, 25, is 92, threatening her. Was uncooperative with questions, and the line disconnected. She did state she locked him out of the apartment.
1: Confirming. Copy, David 12, comfy, you're getting the weight down. Can you turn on the rest?
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2: All right, 11, go ahead.
3: Being reported at 405 K King Street, closer to the Panda Express, for 12 juveniles going into various businesses and causing 415. Male and females, both 13 to 16 years of age. Security is trying to keep track of them. It's 405 K King.

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1: Here. Federal 11, it might be. Sorry, it might be northbound. It's mapping right on 8th Street between U Street and Q Street, and it's saying as of a minute ago.
0: Control copies.
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They just gave northbound El Verano Avenue, just because it was at 8th and UE. I think one on board.

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2: And 14, or sorry, 15, David. Looks like we'll be in pursuit. Downtown Rio and 1-3-1. Light traffic and yielding, approaching Delano.
0: Sand monitoring.
2: Delano, speeds are 70. Very light traffic opposite way. Nothing on our side. Coming up to U Street, looks like he's going to blow up to this stop sign as well. Speeds are 82. No traffic on our side. Alright, coming up to light traffic here. It's going to go around traffic. Traffic's yielding for me. Coming up to Q Street now. Alright, it's going to be westbound Q. Fine. Temporary wrong way. He corrected it. We are westbound Q. Speed 50. No traffic our side. Alright, through the stop sign at 2nd Street. Speeds are 75. No traffic. Looks like I'm by myself right now. Through the stop sign at West 2nd, speed 95, no traffic, and I'm still by myself. Up to West 4th, speed 104, no traffic.
4: Secretary K914, do you want us to start setting up spikes?
2: We'll be northbound West 6. Looks like a truck tried to block his traffic. He's off-road for it temporarily, and he's back northbound West 6. Speeds are about 52. Still no traffic for me. If we could get spikes set up on U Street, you can do that. Can I curve around? And we'll be eastbound U. Oh, sorry, through a field. 901, through a fence. Gonna lose it.
0: And that vehicle 901 into a fence now for SST.
5: Hey, 15, how fast can you get your drone up in case he puts it down the field, footfield?
2: It's going to be a minute. I think this airspace over here is pretty low. I'm still trying to get north onto it right now. I can't find it, I'll send the drone.
6: Let me get a unit up to Alberta and Rio Linda.
5: Hey, Monstig, float up on the perimeter. 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

0: expire 3/14/26 on a taking Toyota. It's out of West Sac.
1: Mikey, is that yourself?
0: Mikey, go ahead.
1: We'll be outside of the Golden One Center with one by 15 with me.
2: And 15, David, looks like two doors are open. The driver's door is closed, so it's probably occupied by three. There's a heavy fence line on the west side, so they're probably around south part.
3: Can I get that perimeter going? And let's check the air again, please.
4: Hey, Tim, can we resume on air and units voice up when you're ready for spot?
2: Yeah, AFM, resume on air, and I'm going to get this up.
3: David, I'll take a spot.
4: Last unit, go to El Rio and West Alberta.
3: 14, David, spot.
4: 14, Sorrento and West Alberta.
5: 16, spot.
4: Elwyn and West Delano.

0: Was anyone able to tell the driver the cool name?
1: The driver had like a almost like an urban shirt on, multiple colors.
2: That's a match.
3: Charles 12, this is Steve's advising. Subject's wearing a dark colored sweatshirt.
2: Charles 12, copy.
4: Is the one available by call out? That'd be probably 20 to 30 minutes if you want him to launch.
2: Yeah, that'd be nice.
0: So, permanent, keep your tires going. Hunker him down.
5: 201 Norwood Avenue and 2A Adams.

0: Neighbors in the area indicating the dogs did not alert to the north when the car was 901. So they have probably headed east or south from the termination.
1: Five through David with the unit to cover 917 AM bridge. Just confirming where it had gone off the road.
0: No, it's going to be from the dead end of, West Delano. Had probably headed south and east from there.
2: I'm stable.
3: Copy.
0: Five, seven, David.
3: North.
0: Chicken 353 from that 917. We handled that call. We'll put it up.
3: I copy. Thank you.
2: Negative.
0: Very good, next one.
2: New Street and the Second Street.
3: Confirming you did have traffic. Did you need an additional unit?
2: Affirm. Can I get an additional unit? I'm stable.
3: Affirm. 35, I added you, W. William, and 8th Street on the 3A side.
4: Alberta and Rio Linda.
0: I'm 22, David. I'll take spot.
5: Turn into that copy on channel 2. I'll advise one.
6: And main 15, David. Operating U.S. out of below 100 feet.
1: Got that negative air support available from CHP.
4: Eleven, David. Do you guys need anyone else at the termination point?
0: Negative.
4: Wait for David. Take a shot.

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1: For 15, David.
0: Good.
1: Just confirming you're coming and you're ETA.
0: Yeah, all of us are like one out.
1: I copy that. I'll just make sure nobody goes near the car until you guys get here.
0: Thank you, sir.
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2: Hey, we threw out that call out of nowhere as well, and then juveniles were no longer in Philco.

0: KNN 5, do you want me to shift everybody to the north or keep everyone where they're at?
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0: Check.
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0: Information is report units 211 Chester River Oak Way. One ago, BMA early 30s, 62 Thinville, black shirt, black pants, took the caller Samsung Galaxy and threatened her, threw her on the ground when trying to steal her skateboard, and left on foot toward River Oak Way. No weapons seen. Subject came back and is currently in a verbal 415 with the caller. 41 David 1, 43 David 2, I'll be starting you, and subject is going to be the caller's ex.
1: Canine 5 is going to be running his dog on the, going northbound, and I'll be covering all of that.

0: 2983.
1: I'm sorry, God.
0: Richards, North 16th, 8 Union Zebra Robert, 931.
1: I have a Charles 31 on scene out there.
2: Over Charles 31.
1: It's on 70, just put out a 983 at the call location you're headed to. I added them. And the plate is clear, expired on a 2020 Hyundai.
2: 31, I copy the, AAA tow and route already in the USO thing.
3: Check. Hey, Warren, I'm stable. Can you just start me an additional, please?
4: Copy, Charles 6, I'm going to start you to 596490 macro.
1: Tom 72. Are you able to go back to Tom 70?
2: 31 around.

0: Mike 11. Go to the last call.
1: Mike 11, it was 952-11th and K King, mapping 21 meters. The prior call was too far for a response, meter-wise. Voicemail on callback this time.
0: We have one in custody and the other four are all crying out, so 5 total. And no code for dog back, please.
2: Come in. Just confirm the location. Are you closer to West Alberta?
0: Oh, we're just north of the starting point, so south of West Alberta.
2: I copy. Is fire going to be able to get through regardless which way they come, or should they come from the north?
0: From the north, so whatever car is driving south right now, code, whatever street this is, and then from that direction.
3: Can you see if they'll tell you how many you were in the car? If that's all five or if there's more outstanding.
2: Put up
1: on callback. Okay. 11, you can go as well on yours. Yours was not medically.
0: Michael, when I got that.
3: Will they give you up how many were in the car?
0: We're looking on.
4: Short 3, I'm back on channel 4. Can you put me at X-ray Street and 8th Street? I have somebody here with felony warrants.
1: Confirm you're stable.
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0: 5-0, David, 5-3, David, I'm going to put you on that 952 on Blue Bonkway.
1: Hey, 31, he's ready to go if you just want to make this green.

0: Sigma Day 1, can I get no code fire on that occasion? Sigma Day 1, the subject's complaining of back pain. Dispatch to our call.
1: 10-4.
2: Yeah, me and 50 David, just confirming fires are out.
3: Hey, confirming you just want code 2?
2: Yeah, that'll work.

0: 6081. Can you stay my call group from here on a Duke call, please?
1: 6081, go ahead.
0: It's going to be 44th and Parker. 9 Nora, Tom and Nora. 421 on a gray Honda, I'm sorry, gray Infiniti with unknown all that.
1: 10-4. Whether it was a dark gray Honda Civic, a Paul David Mary 433, had a rear passenger spare tire. Go. The driver was male, black, early 20s, 5'11", dark t-shirt and jeans, and the juvenile was female, black, 7 to 8, with knee-length shorts. The vehicle returns on a 2020 Ford out of Cali Mesa.

0: The call taker said that it appeared they knew each other, so affirm.
1: Thank you, this is Fire Medics 97.

0: 10 at 5 to the unit. The,
1: go ahead.
0: The fire showed up down here. You want to bring them just down to this dead end here? And then we can just facilitate fire check them out from here.
1: Gotcha, 924.
2: Tom 72.

0: Charles 78 and 77 on a 952, 8349 Folsom Boulevard. Mapping to the Jack in the Box. It's an oval line with an automated severe crash message, mapping within 3 meters. No history with the cell phone. And actually, can code 4. We just got a call back.
1: 0 Folsom. Okay.

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0: 5-3.
1: 10-4.

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1: 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Did you say 321 K Street?
0: 0 K Street.
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0: We are on a subject stop
2: at park 910 I
0: Street, outwent one, and by 8 and 6.
3: Mike, what? Can you show me the rest of them?
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District 6, 952, sitting at Fruit Ridge. 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
0: We'll be at your house, and I have two plates for you when you're ready. First one is going to be Nevada plate 8435 David 3 on a white Chevy Express van. Break. Second one's going to be on a motorcycle 17 Frank 6571, and we'll be out with the WMA. We're okay.

0: C-36 Starford, 242 in progress, 1621 Dreyer Street and 3A Adam. The PEH subject parked across the street approximately 30 ago. The male and female were in at 242 and they're still on scene. Call doesn't know if they're in a relationship or not, and we're still working on for this.
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0: One Ripa. Tell Mary. 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

0: Tom, Philly, Travis, stop. Roseville Road. 9, Boy Tom Boy, 414.
1: Tom, Philly, check. Tom 79, Boy Tomboy 415, clear, expired and suspended, effective 10/16 of 23. It's a 2010 Mercedes out of Sacramento.

65 David, 69 David, 952 on Fort Ridge. Had a brief open line, female said apartment 90. You have an hour to save someone's life. 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
0: I'll take one Riffa, Mariella.
1: Okay.
2: 3525 Bradshaw on California temporary. Edward Sam 90 Sam 44. White Honda Court, unknown on an L5.
1: Mike 15, do you need to be on that call?
0: Affirm.

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1: Charles 78, go ahead.
0: Ocean John 278.
1: Charles 78, it comes back clear current on a 2017 Honda out of Sacramento.
2: Charles 78, clear, one RIPA out of.
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0: 60 David, 63 David, what, sir? 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
0: Copy.
1: 6-9 is a blue and black, or black Cadillac. Occupied with two HMAs. Are gang related. Circle in the neighborhood, stopped to ask the caller if she was selling her vehicle. Said no. They started looking at other vehicles. 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
1: Tom 70, go ahead.
0: El Camino and Evergreen, 6 Zebra, Union Henry, 545.
1: Tom 70, check. Six Zebra Union Henry 545 is clear and current. 2013 Toyota out of Sacramento.

224 to start for a 952-360 to copy 1112 Carmelita Avenue, Timmy Boy. Somebody has an employee that they have in FaceTime, advise they're answering questions strangely. If someone is possibly there, 906 with them, influencing their answer. An employee then texted, complaining to hurry, and answered yes when asked if they needed help. Our complaint is en route to the 925. ETA at 12 minutes. We're still getting further. It's a 952 in TV Boy. Same to check. T-Trails 24, employee is female, Asian 40s, 5'2", thin build.

Charles Dufour. The complainant knows that a former employee and her husband would fight often. He's male, Asian, 45, but 10, medium build. This 925 is the employee's house.

0: Charles 5A, Charles 5-5, 242, time element with injury. CM5 to copy. Is that Sierra Vista, 8001 for Bruceville? Info via fire for some sort of 242 that occurred between two patients. There is a head injury. Fire staging, 242, time element injury, 5C.
1: Silver Toyota Highlander, 6 Charles, David Charles, 736, wanted for 449.
2: 6-1, it's just hitting at Linville.
1: I got it.

0: Pagi. Hey, are you available for transport?
1: Control copy.
0: Oh, yeah, we're still over at 9-0.

Stephen's mother that had set a shoe on fire and put it in a tree at Mills Diner 3,000 days. Employees put the fire out, but they're worried he might do this some towards the state. Peace, 1923.

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Unit 81 switch to cover 31 on that 917A.

0: 43-1, 43-2, the Will Check Howell Avenue. I was wearing solid BMJ, 12 to 13, medium build black, long sleeve shirt, falling, clothes look too big for his size, laying in the grass. As if he was 242, had a swollen eye, would not respond to the caller when the caller was yelling at him. Unknown if he's passed out or if meds are needed.
1: Five four temporary plate returns clear, expired July of last year, 2007 Dodge.

6 or 2 6 7 is a 2 front and vehicle in progress on Stockton. For a homeless WMA, kicked the window of the office and broke it. He's still in front of the location, a weapon scene. 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

0: Charles 5 Eight, I caught you on scene. Do you have an update for fire?
1: Negative.
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1: Charles 58, front desk staff is not aware of any 242. They're trying to figure it out.
0: Copy.
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0: Flight 11, sir.
3: Exit 16 is Stockton. It's going to be a temporary plate. Edward, David, 60, Charles, 73, and 8, with 1. All right.
4: Stockton, 3881 East Commerce, William 1A Adam. 911 immediate hang up from a Phase 2 911 only phone, living at 8 meters, unable to call back to 952 in 1A.
1: Hey, they just came out. Fire's clear down there. It's a bruise near the eye.
0: Copy.
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0: Toronto 50, Charles Flight 4, San Francisco Coffee, 245 time element, 2450 Meadowview. It is 2 ago when our caller was driving eastbound on Meadowview. A driver pulled a firearm and pointed at our complainants. They were in a black 2017 Ram 1500 unknown plate, last seen headed eastbound Meadowview. Still getting further, 245 time element, 5A.
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0: We'll check.
1: In San 5, can we see if real time can jump on this one?
0: We'll check.
2: Asian in her 40s. She just was released from the hospital, but she's having some kind of bad reaction to medication and or some other diagnosed mental issue. There's no crime out here, though.
1: 2-4-2, copy.
3: A 73, copy, you're marking on scene. No longer an active 242, and the parties are walking away.
0: Real-time 15 is on the call now, Sam 5. And the driver for this, male black, 40 to 50, had black sunglasses, gray hair, black shirt. Looks like it was a black Smith & Wesson handgun.
3: And all units information from Channel 4 for officer safety on an armed vehicle. They're responding to 250 Meadowview Road. Driver 417, the firearm is their caller, was in a black 2017 Dodge Ram 1500 unknown plate and took off eastbound on Meadowview. The occupant was available. Unknown height, thin build, black sunglasses, a gray hat, black shirt, and it was a black Smith & Wesson handgun in hand.
4: It's a black 2017 Ram 1500 unknown plate. Driver's supposed to be armed with a handgun, pointed it at their caller. BMA 40s to 50s, thin, black sunglasses and gray shirt.
1: Subject is no black, 40 to 50, thin build, black sunglasses, gray hat, black shirt. Firearm was a black, possible Smith & Wesson handgun. Again, they're last seen eastbound Meadowview Road from 2450 Meadowview Road. It's a black 2017 Dodge Ram 1500 unknown plate. Arm subject, black 40 to 50, thin build, black sunglasses, gray hat, black shirt. Secondary North clear, 1943.
5: Is Tom standing by this address, or is that where it's just Kurt?
0: We'll confirm.

0: call. It looks like our caller report would like us to be on the phone.
1: Charles 17, go ahead.
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22 David Echo, we're getting a call now from the female half that she was semi across the street at the N-shape parking lot in a gray 08 Lexus.

0: 12 57, can I get the call number?
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0: Nick knows everything. He knows how to start fires.
1: I copy. Confirm code 2?
0: Yeah, that works.
2: Calls Edward George 009 on a Chrysler. No readback.
3: Red runner, pizza, Alameda. I was just at the location, threatened to shoot the RP because the food wasn't ready. So we got in a silver Lexus sedan, 9 X-ray, X-ray Lincoln 321. It's leaving unknown direction of travel, requesting we check the area.
4: Further.

Mason build with a black hooded sweatshirt and black jeans. And the female involved is requesting medical aid now.

0: budgeted. Are they stable, or are they just cut? Okay.
1: Smells like adult unknown clothing, and subjects are walking away and then keep coming back. No active 242 at the moment.
2: 6-1 report on Richards.
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1: Spike 11, check in. Bike 15, I copy your route now. 31, you can code 4.

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1: Real time 15, are you monitoring channel 3? They're working at 242 at SOS. Further for real time?
0: Yeah, we're trying to get a DOT. I guess the guy maybe made his way towards 7-Eleven. Real time 15, you can put me on another.
1: Real time 15, check.
2: Do we have fire in route?
1: They're staged. Are they coded in?

0: 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What is the description one more time for up there?
1: I had a male black 20s, thin build, black hooded sweatshirt, and blue jeans.

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0: Franklin, 47-10. 8, George, Sam, Robert. 058. I'll be back.

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2: 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Folsom Village, 9 Yellow Union Mary, 443. The grave monster with an

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0: What I have in camera view is more of a 415 than a 242. 415, the females kind of go after whoever they're chirping with in the street. They're separated quickly.

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Charles, there's an abandon from the VoIP here. 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
0: Sunrise Gold on 8 Paul Mary Lincoln 571. White Chevy Suburban 2 on, and I'll take a pick.
1: Copy, White Chevy Suburban with 1. Can you 10-9 the rest?
0: Yeah, vehicle stops Sunrise Gold and Sunrise on 8 Paul Mary Lincoln 571. White Chevy Suburban 2 on, and I'll take a second.
2: Yeah, I forgot.
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1: 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Are you stable?
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0: We're going to be southbound Stockton approaching Fruit Ridge, 9 Union Mary Robert 102 on a black Mercedes SUV.
1: 10-4.

0: Charles 67, we just got a code for 4972. 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
1: Spike 15,
0: go ahead.
1: JOCO Security is advising that our 242 suspects are on the second floor bathroom in JOCO.

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0: Franklin and 4 on 792-38, Tom 3. No reading.
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1: 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Tom 70, it's clear, current 51227 on a 23 Nissan out of Sacramento.
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43-2, 44-2, 925 on Hal Avenue. It's related to a 242 call yesterday. RP saw the two males who jumped him enter their apartment.

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2: Still need a readback on that. Thank you.
1: David Thor, go ahead.
3: Yeah, 10246 Mill Station Road with a VMA gray over gray, it looks like. And it's going to be pizza as well, 3 to 11. Full life.

0: Oh, good.
1: 4, Tom, Ocean Henry, 195, Wyatt Toyota Camry.
0: Good.
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0: Roger, David, Eagle 7.
1: Gerald Mabry, dry morning, Adam. It's a juvenile in the park, complaining police ran away from home, is here by himself. Name of Sebastian, middle white, 10 years old, dark blue shirt, black shorts. It's a 911 resident priority, additional unit needed, 2780 Mabry Drive, and 1 Adam.
0: Sam, what I copy?
1: Sam, we'll check.
2: Copy, 58 David 12, going to search you that way. 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
2: Dude, I got it. 50 David, was that reduced on air? Copy, and he's responding to El Capricio Drive and reduce. He's a dance.
4: I tried my
2: foot. You can resume on air. Copy, it's resumed 20 to 29 hours.

0: 5-0, David. Do you need any additional units to respond?
1: 5-0,
0: David, you're covered by background. Can you turn that?

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1: I don't know.
0: Buzzer, David, do you still need units to respond to your location?
1: Affirmative, I'll take one more.
0: Copy, one unit to continue to Buzzer, David.

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Open line within 8 meters. A female talking in the background. Sounds like in a 415. Possibly talking to themselves.

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0: Information Unit, the 952 pending 5521 Pine Cone Court, mapping within 5 meters.
1: Is involved in a 415 at the Chevron 83 the green Toyota Tacoma, plated 78, supposed to be armed with a handgun.
2: The green Toyota Tacoma, 78402-1, subject possibly armed with a handgun. Factory clear, 2036.
3: Charles 22, going to start getting across and cover Charles 12 on the 981, raising priority. 3 cents 2 to copy the cross.

0: District 5 units with a supervisor copy, 20,001 pending Mill Station Road. A male was driving a bicycle and was hit by a vehicle and was thrown off of the bicycle. Was requesting medical attention.
1: 547 copy.
2: 2 South 5, you can switch me to that.

0: 28, come back, call number.
1: Charles 28, call number is 1-81-512-181-512.

up through that 20,001 on Mill Station. Looks like the subject that was hit by the vehicle was a transient HMA in their 40s, thin build, wearing dark clothing, negative weapons, and was, our caller, was walking off

0: 41 David 1, can you add a plate to the call?
1: Good.
0: 5, yellow, Ida, Tom, 6, 3-1. Come back to a silver Buick.
1: Yep. 41, could that be a Chrysler? Three out of Sacramento.

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0: Be Sunrise and Douglas, 9 King Zebra Paul, 895, it's a silver Camry with MO. Hold on.

0: Charles 53 and Charles 58 starting on a silent panic alarm from a residence, 1948 71st Avenue and 5A San 5 to copy. Area of activation is a silent duress, 1948 71st Avenue.
1: Binary, Paul Charles, 421, black Mercedes, with a caved in windshield. We're out looking for the mail break. May have passed him earlier. It's going towards Croydon on Mills Station.
2: Denver. Charles 12, I was down the juvenile. He's just running the southbound on Mabry from Portage.
3: Copy, going southbound on Mabry from Portage.
2: I'm stable, but you got another Sector 1 unit that can help me?
3: Is there any District 1 unit that clearing assist Charles 12 for the 981 raising priority?
4: 18, you can print me.
3: Charles 18, check.

third. Chronic. I have a watch commander copy of that.

0: 41 Davis Unit, number 927 4009, Marconi Apartment 9. RP was whispering, said they just heard someone trying to open the door, looked out, and no one was there. Their mom heard the same thing yesterday.
1: Charles 36, different in progress. It's going to be behind 1725 East 36, Michael Brown. Training you know, I'm closing.
2: Every copy.
1: Send your check.

Since your district, 2 units of recent due to copy code 12 and 242 in progress, 109 Redondo Avenue, Stubby Boy. Went to a neighbor. She hears her neighbors outside before 15. Thinks it might be physical. She heard punching noises. Also heard them talking about a gun. But no weapons actually seen. Didn't look outside enough for a good description. Just male black between 20 and 50. Pending 242 in progress. And 2B boy, no units available. San Francisco.

0: Zero, Oaks 4, can you put me on the wave now?
1: Go ahead.
0: Hard in the eastern, northwest corner, Chevron with one HMA, blue shirt, blue jeans.
1: 10-4.

0: 2-Charles-31-01.
1: 2-Charles-31, need to start in across for 242 in progress at 109 Redondo Avenue, 2B Boy, Plant Sharing Averson, 415 outside, think it's physical. They also mentioned possibly a gun, but no weapons actually seen. Pointed in a very good description, just advised they're all male black between 20 and 50. 242 in progress, 2B Boy, 3 Sam 2, copy the crest.
2: Some mental health components, and he's

outside door for the town. Do we have any other? We call it. He just shot at my dog. There's a blue two-bar in and a white brush associated with the subject.

0: phone.
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1: Okay, 13 David Wilson. 10-4. 3-10-5, copy, thanks.

0: Charles 13, 14, 16 to start soundline copy of 927 in progress. 4130 Adriatic Seaway and 1A. There's a very poor phone connection. The caller advised there's someone trying to get into their house. The caller did confirm they do not know this person. It's a 927 in progress, 1A.
1: Soundline copy. We have K9 in there.
0: Negative arrow, check for K9. K9.

Yeah, it's on 927 call. Sounds like the subject is leaving in a vehicle. Doors, a male Indian, 20s, white shirt, blue jeans. Still holding an unknown object in his hand.

Newfoundland 97 in progress. The caller advised the subject did not say anything to the complainant, just approached the house holding the unknown object, started trying the door handle, yelled at him through the Ring camera, and he got into the vehicle and left.

0: 1260 Mount Grand Prudence, for ASAM 2, copy 972-2907 Clover Street, 2C. Caller's grandpa was last seen at 1800. Didn't say where he was going. Caller's not sure where he went. Caller advised he believes he has the beginning stages of dementia. He's not diagnosed with anything. Charles Lowry, mailback 77. 6 foot 155, last seen wearing no shirt, blue jeans. 7972 CC.
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13 Davis, 14 Davis, Star 24, 242 in progress, 3244 Freedom Park Drive. RP saying they're being 242'd by someone at the park. They know who it is and disconnected. They answered on callback, but then immediately hung up.

0: 31 David 32 David 349 17 Cross Oak and Drywood. Silver Toyota RAV4 occupied by a transient female.
1: Progress 3017. Caller went inside to check the property. He saw belongings inside to the left. It's a 97 in progress, let's see.
2: Same one, copy.
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3: Have you had a volunteer pass the road?

District 3 units, information only on a 923 last seen at 1601 F. Frank Street in 3B. There is a female walking nude. She was last seen going towards H Street. Female black adult, no clothing. Sex clear, 2139.

6983, cover for welfare check on Mellowwoods Way. Right, read like a 920. Caller saying there's a male in his garage that's been there since this morning. Parked his car in the driveway. And now he's saying his roommate fed the male. He's not supposed to be there. Saying he spent the night in the garage.

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0: 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And it's going to be a silver Audi SUV. I'll get you a plate in a minute.
1: Okay,
2: we're having episode 246 planning and it's about pouring items in the house. And male white 39, 5412, blue shirt, dark pajama pants. 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
1: Okay, for and confirming you're on Mercantile, I'm showing you guys on the Preston side.
2: Yeah, that's cool.
3: Just going to be chronic.

5381582 1202. Looks like more of a 901 occurred at Louis, but the involved party walked to Mather Sports Complex on Shriver. Fire is being advised.

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1: Victor 5-8, go ahead.
0: We're going to be westbound 50, approaching Stockton 5, Edward, Queen Edward, 790.

0: 3709 runway 1C. Caller is bedridden. Advised. It sounds like the front on walking on the porch. Arrive after 2200. The caller does not think it's their caretaker. There's history of similar calls. So we're grounded. 97 in progress. One evening.
1: Ben. Okay.
2: Wanted out of Des Moines, Iowa, full extradition for parole violation. And be advised, this is the subject known to resist or assault peace officers.
3: 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There's one per advice history for 91 Vietnam. 9525C.
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Unit 110 originally failed to HV transfer. Female provided the address, getting additional calls that a roommate, black female, unknown clothing, is not respecting the RP.

5625 Lawler Street in 1A. Caller's foster child ran off. This is the third time today they've run away, been found, and returned. MP is Sebastian Connors, male, white, 10, 5'10", medium build, gray shirt, black basketball shorts, 9721A.

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0: Alpha 5-4, Alpha 5-5 for 901A and 5B, Sam Fata copy, Franklin Boulevard, Armadale Way. Vehicle versus a tree in the median. It's a white SUV unknown plate. Clint isn't sure if anyone got out of the vehicle. 901A, 5B.
1: Just concerned for retaliation from the family.
0: Different text.
2: 5-8, traffic stop.
0: 5-8,
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2: King's Route 1091A, we also received a Duke call for 242 Park ID, way in Franklin Boulevard. I heard a big crash, came outside to find a two-vehicle 911. There's two males shoving each other and arguing. These are 1090A. One of the vehicles associated can be a white GMC Sierra pickup truck, plate 12414, George 4.

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0: interested in 91A. We received a due call from OnStar. I think there's a vehicle pushing at the 95. OnStar here, male groaning. Vehicle involved in a white 2026 Chevy Sierra. Another due call advises a vehicle into a tree. Male with that white pickup truck. The involved party was screaming that his arm is broken.
1: Two Alpha 69 and two Alpha 64 starting in the 927 weapon, 6148th Avenue. Neighbor upstairs to the right of the complainant. Unknown exact apartment number. There's a family that lives here. The female from that apartment is outside hiding in the bushes, armed with a gun, has her little girl with her. Client doesn't know what's going on in their apartment. There is a pending 981, unknown if related, for apartment 7208-6100 48th Avenue.
2: 1 10 for start copy.
1: He is on the weapons call complaint. Thinks the female is having a mental health. If she was throwing things earlier, she's outside yelling now. Clay tried to make contact with the female's boyfriend, who tried to get her back inside. He got the female back inside, and she had left the gun outside. Complainant picked up the gun and brought it inside for safety because she has her own.

0: 41, David. Vehicle's down.
1: Hold on, guys.
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2: 16 David, 11 David, start your photo 602 Walmart, 7901 Watt Avenue, 5 Transient, on bikes in front of the business near the Garden Center, loitering.

0: can you use on the 911A first while flying the staging? Do those 242.
1: Call the complainant has the gun in her own apartment, 7108. It's behind the couch on the pillows. The female that had the gun is back in her own apartment. She's female, black adult, short, maxi-fitted dress, no shoes, pink hat. Little girl she had with her was 9 years old, wearing a white t-shirt with a graphic on it and short overalls.

Alpha 13, I'm going to start with you. You with 1CS79. MP is Allen Street. A passerby was hailed by him. 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
1: 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CHP advised their air is available for call out.

PSL and weapons call, the man was walking up the outside set of stairs. Unsure if he was trying to put the gun away or not. Complainant just heard the door slam. Doesn't know if it was the female or the male that was slamming it.

I complain that to say to her knowledge, the entire family, all three people are back inside the apartment, unknown where the gun is at this time. They also have two very large dogs inside the apartment with them.

0: Northbound 10, correction, northbound Sunrise Hanson on 9 John Ocean Call 215, black Mercedes sedan, 2 on, and I'll take a second.
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0: Alpha 2924 to start M2 copy at 2735 Time Element 1017 Lock Gray Road in 2C. 3 ago, caller's girlfriend 242 to him. There's no medical aid needed. Caller walks out to keep distance from her. She should still be 906 at the 925. She's Sarah Torres, female Hispanic, white, 42, black shirt, unknown shorts, 2735 Time Element 2C.
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1: Abram, can you advise what they're needed for?
2: Yeah, I got a mail here saying he's a victim of a 245.

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1: Copy, beepers off.
2: Yeah, 6-9 for now. I'll contact the CALP right now.

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0: Northbound Stockton, passing Lemon Hill. Oh, silver Lincoln with an unreadable plate. Pilot flag.
1: 10-4.
2: Now, so just be aware of that for crossfire. And then if you see anyone hop out that window, just let us know. We'll be right around the corner.
3: Okay, copy. Yeah, we'll give you a heads up.
4: 10-6, can we make sure we have a unit that's running up the 925 and the possible occupants inside?
5: 6-6, priority. We have contact with mail at the door. Give us the beeper.

0: He's just standing at the top of the stairs right now.
1: His family member's on the phone with him trying to negotiate him to come down with the kid.

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3: All right, 6-5. 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They're saying no one else is supposed to be inside the house. 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

0: 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They're advising they see the light in the backyard again.
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1: Go ahead.
0: This is the dispatch address.
1: Copy. Is door open over there?
0: Negative.
1: Copy, then just come to my side.
2: 5-5 Adam, 5-3 Adam, assistance fire on Zinfandel Drive. They're requesting us code 3 for a 8-month-old female child that is choking and still breathing. Fire's on their way.
3: Have a same copy.
2: 10-4.
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0: 6-5 from 6-4. 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If you want to just hang out up there for a minute, we don't have any status.
1: Yeah, no worries. I'm here.
2: Alpha 5-5, is there a plate ending in 4 George 4 attached to this call?
3: Upper.
2: Can we go ahead and start a tow for it? It's currently stuck on a tree stump in the center median.
4: Okay. 8 Lincoln Yellow William 552. 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
5: 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Everybody else can do this.
4: 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Anybody else responding to this? 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
0: Westbound Coloma, coming out to Chase on 7 Sam William John 496, white Honda Accord, unknown on end, UI5's with me.

0: Alpha 15 to start. Need a second to clear an assist. 277 and 1B. Caller's father, a complainant in her lip. There's no medical aid needed. No weapons. Male half is Terrence McCall, male, black 22. 5'7 thin build, black shirt, black sweatpants. 2735 in progress. 1B, need a second unit.
1: Sam will copy.

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0: 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Okay, fine, David. One with the vehicle stuff.
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0: Westbound Fruit Ridge, passing Lorraine Way. 6 King Ida, David 953. 10 Honda Accord with one alibi.

0: 20 Adam, I'll start you to cover 31 Adam on a welfare check, 927 call. 8385 Tampico Court. RP thinks she's seeing moving lights in her backyard, is scared, thinks it's people with flashlights. She's 82 years old, lives alone, sounds confused.
1: That's okay, look up.

you run out of units to cover a 415 unit, in and out. 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

call 5449725B. 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It's going to be a room and board. One of the tenants took off about 2 hours ago on foot. It is at risk due to having signs of early dementia and is very forgetful. His name is David Karak. Male, white, 66, 5 foot 975. 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

12 13 in Mr. Yonat 97 at Progress is still pending, 2709 Norland Way. We did try a callback to see if the complainant's caretaker was 906 yet, and they're not there yet.

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0: 2 Alpha 13, had a frame transfer at you. Drill 14, I'm going to start you as well. And 1 copy is the 927 weapons. Okay, call then. 3291 Drexel Road in 1B. Watching you on live surveillance. There's a male black adult that has a paintball gun. Caller asked him to leave over the speakers. He pointed the paintball gun at the camera. He's still 906 loitering outside the business. He's a male black 20s, the black baseball cap, black sweatshirt with a white pattern on the sleeves, black pants and a white backpack. It's a 97 weapon for me.
1: Charles 7-1, can you touch on the police?
2: Charles 7-1, go ahead.
1: 9 William Union Victor 887.
2: Charles 7-1, that comes back clear, expired 11-24-26 on a 2017 Toyota out of Sacramento. To the last of Navarro.

Alpha 13, Charles 14, the male is walking northbound towards San Juan Road now. Caller advised the gun is red or a different color and has a strap around his neck.

0: 13 from a real gun. It's just a Nerf gun.
1: 2F13, copy Nerf gun.
2: 7-1, copy. Alpha 33, can you run a van out of Oregon for me, please?
3: Alpha 33, go ahead.
2: Kevin, Sam, Adam, Yellow, George, David, Edward, David, 8, Tom, Frank, 6, 7, 4, 3, 6, 0.
1: Sam, was there any history there? Sam, it looks like we have history of 952 and 981. Looks like 952 is previously code forward or a juvenile playing with a phone. Goes out of the distress. Cancel. Okay.
3: Bottom file.
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0: 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That's going to be 7 George Frank, Frank 494. And the driver should be PC arrestable. Can I get one more?
1: Yeah, can I get a vehicle description, and are you going westbound on 80?
0: Hey, from westbound on 80, it's a silver Chrysler.
2: Six three three three 8 4 1 on a white
0: map. Copy, did you want to read back?

0: 15. I suppose you could put me on to Adam Colton's.
1: It's 10-4. I think he's on channel 2.

0: I'm a sheriff sergeant right now.
1: 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Still haven't laid it out. Rules of the road.

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1: Six, seven, Adam.
2: Six, seven, Adam, go ahead.
1: It's going to be false. It's all secure. The other unit can come from.
0: Copy.
3: Yeah, 45, 45.

0: off. It's like he is yielding. We're just trying to find a exit for it to pull off. Looks like the next exit's E Street.
1: Copy.
0: Yeah, so
2: I'm sorry.
3: There's a lockbox here on the front porch. And I remember coming here a while back. If there's a code for this lockbox that we might have on file.
2: You might as well.

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1: Gonna use the yielding on Chevron right now.
2: Copy. Let's skip the airplane.

16 Adam Unit, Kevin Stasher 4415 over in Wallerga. Repo guys there, called RP, could hear 415 in the background, was told to call 911.

1247 for 952 4 C San Porta Copy, 7536 Alma Vista Way, 91 abandoned mapping 8 meters. 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
1: District 3 927, some type of 415, 5630, Illinois. Group of juveniles yelling and screaming. One of them was running from a Toyota Tacoma, slightly lifted, and jumped the fence. They're congregated in the parking lot of the school now.

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1: Two eight, can you catch a plate?
0: 2-8, go ahead.
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in District 3594 in progress. 9601 Lake Natoma. 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
3: Eastbound 12, 32nd, 9 Edward, Adam Robert, 411, white Jeep.

0: Northbound off of 41, 2 off of 47. I'll search you for 459 in progress. 7018 Tamashanter Way, 4B. So I said they're trying to break into the house through the side window. We're still trying for further. 459 in progress, 7018 Tamashanter. Stand for a copy.
1: Stand for a copy. Who we have here?
2: Canon 2 and 14 in a row.
0: Canon 2 check and SIM. 4 negative, no error.
3: King Mary, 546.
4: Alpha 33, your plate is clear, expired, 12-25 on a 2014 Toyota with a pending master out of Sacramento.
1: Sam Farr, copy.

0: Edith on the 459 are complaining it's home alone and afraid to look outside. 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
1: Moderator herself is calling. She's in the house and not expecting anybody else to be there.
0: Can't you confirm the call taker?

0: 41 at
1: Alpha 41 negative, copy. There's feedback.
0: I'll take 906, no beeper.
1: Check. 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
1: 41, copy.
0: No beeper.
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3: Thirty-one, Adam. That plate is clear for 2024 out of Willard on Antelope.

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2: Norwood and Fairbanks on Skyward, Network, Robert Lincoln, 857, 35.

Alpha 2-3, Unit Start, you need a second to clear an assist, stand 2 copy at 242 in progress. Palms Apartments, 1536 Response Road and 2C, there's a lot of 242 at the pool. Caller advised units were just 906 and left. The caller refused to give further information, disconnected. 242 in progress, 2C, need a second unit.

0: Charles 29, sorry, I'll start you for that 242 in progress to see.
1: Out. I mean, it's kind of restricted for the Audible North Freeway.

0: District 6 units, information only on a possible 502 last seen and on direction on Stockton from US 50 eastbound. Vehicle is doing unsafe passing and unable to maintain lanes. Black sedan, 9 Victor George Norris, 691. Driver is male, no further description. Spec be clear, 2348.
1: Low accuracy, handle 1.
2: Different. Back in 10.
0: Same feature.
2: Got him.
3: 20.
4: Is there any air up that can fly over the school just to check the roof for us?
3: It doesn't appear so.

0: 20 atoms. You want me to try for a scout unit? There's 16 atoms, and then there's one in District 7.
1: No, we're pretty sure that if anybody was on the roof, they're gone, but there's just small parts we can't see, but I don't hear or see anything.

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0: South of Stockton, 48, 9, yellow, William Yellow, 639, so red, Volkswagen.

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0: This will be related. Wheat, Reagan, Britain, 8 Robert, Yellow, Russian, 8 Robert, Yellow Union, 700, Blue Hyundai with one, all lights.

0: Alpha 2-5, a copy of your 1851 hit on a silver 2000 Chevy Silverado, 6 Charles 31791. 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
1: No, ma'am. 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Info only.

0: Sam, one copy. There's a 972 pending, 5625 Lawler Street in 1A. It's going to be related to the earlier 972 caller's foster son left again. It's going to be the fourth time he ran away tonight.
1: Copy.
0: Sam, one truck, 2 Alpha, 13 off Grandview from your call. I'm sorry, though.
2: CSMD, you can put me on that as well, too.

0: No, I can't do. She put myself a 14 on 631. I know it got cleared out, but we're just going to check the area. Maybe he's just out here still. He's got a felony warrant.
1: Copy. That's 12 or 13. Call me.

Alpha 51, Alpha 53, your call has been upgraded to 242 in progress. Same final copy. Duke Plano advice. If you meet 49 Coral Gables Court in the laundry room, about 10 male juvenile attending a female, female block 10 to 14 years old. Have been hitting her for the last minute, but unknown medical. Victim's going to be female 12 to 14 years old. 242, bye-bye. 10-5, I copy. Checking 5-8, I copy your right as well.

0: Upfront 3, there was a large group of juveniles earlier. They were kind of just horseplaying. Does the comp have any specific descriptors for these two male juveniles that are hitting the females? Any clothing or anything?
1: Negative. Just describes male block, 10 to 14 years old.

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0: 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There's mapping your unit C, Charles. Comet said they're on Shining Star Drive and someone's following them. Comet's not cooperative with questions. Has multiple females yelling and screaming in the background, so the line disconnected. It's mapping there 46 meters, 9525B.
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0: 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I start with phone number. 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
0: Comp on this 972, advise she located her son and she's in or out to the hospital.
1: I'm just there for the location. She said that was not her

Alpha 75 and Alpha 78 starting on proximity for 2735 with injury, 65th and S. Sam Street and 7A. 906 for 2735. It occurred at a nearby park. They had also started fire for precaution. The female half has scratches to her arm. Fire is en route in, again, CHP is 906, 65th and S. Sam.

6 out of 6, 7 Adam, fight call on 50th Avenue. In the parking lot, 2 WMAs in a fight, unknown weapons, callers uncooperative.

Alpha 3829, I'm going to preempt you and start you for a 952-1480 response road at Palms Apartments in 2C. Caller is in apartment 289. It's going to be the apartment directly above them. They're hearing their neighbors in a 415 for the last 2 hours, and it sounds to be escalating to a 242. Female screaming, I want to go home. Caller's not able to provide a description, unknown relationship. 9 5 2 2C.

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1: Alpha 7-1, go ahead.
0: 6, Victor, Yellow, Edward, 196, and CHP's invited rooms occurred over at Tahoe Park, and the male half is not here.
1: Copy.
0: And 7-1, yeah, we're

0: District 6950, depending on power in. 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
1: Correction. 5 William, Mary Paul, 07.

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1: 10-4.
2: She's a black female juvenile wearing a gold swimsuit. Shorts and red Crocs. The mom is restraining her. She tried to hit the mom with a laptop. And there was a physical struggle in the background.
3: Sam, I'm with 12 Adam. He's detaining one.
2: I copy.

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0: 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Inside the hotel parking lot. California plate 9. Paul Sam Lincoln 564. On a black Volkswagen. With two out of ice.
1: Yep.
2: 777 to copy the 925 on Mary Kate. Might be a welfare check on the child.
3: Do you have 5 course stop?
1: Do you have 5 go ahead?
3: Coloma, Benita. 9 William John Boy 346. Silver, so I have a camera of 1.
1: Just confirm it's 246 for the last 3 numbers of that plate?
3: No, sorry, it's 346.

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1: 58, okay.
0: Got it. District 5 units, audible pending on sunrise.

0: 11 to 12. We got two today.
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0: Southbound 1 Avenue at Folsom. Silver Lexus. It's a temporary plate. Can't read it. Give to me in a second. I'll take that anything.
1: Copy any unit near Watt and Folsom that could start.
2: 7-8-0,
3: B-924. 10-4. Alpha 45-1247, I'll start you to assist. Alpha 46 and 41, 415 call has been upgraded to 245 in progress. We received a dupe call for 415 weapons, 291 CV circle for a subject that pulled out a gun after hitting the plant's niece. A male block, late 20s, average height, and chubby, gray sweatsuit, black handgun, I'm pointing it towards the crowd, 2-45 and 40, same for the copy.
0: Nora, Zebra, 171-897.

0: Affirmative, that came back with no return.
1: Attention all divisions, outside agencies. Information from SAC PD for 1051, not yet in the system. Taken 15 ago from 1020 10th Street. The vehicle is a blue 2023 Honda Accord with a plate of King Charles, Henry Ida, Mary Adam. Repeating information for 10851, not yet in the system. Taken 15 ago from 1020 10th Street. The vehicle is a blue 2023 Honda Accord, plate of King Charles, Ida, Mary Adam. Secondly,

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0: Zinfandel East to Sunrise, 7 Charles Yellow Zebra 365. It's a silver Volkswagen sedan with one.
1: That's fine.

0: 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Current 2014, Volkswagen out of Rose, over.
1: Units are out to 245, clean racing vehicle just sped out of the area. Vehicle's a silver older Chevrolet SUV, unknown plate. Plant thinks the armed subject was in the vehicle, either went eastbound Vallejo Way or north on 5th. Plant isn't sure.

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0: 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Alpha 31, go ahead.
1: 16th and I on 9 yellow, John Sam, 175.
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1: 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Go ahead.
0: I'm at Watt or 4980 Watt Avenue. Can you start fire for Scatterboo? He's complaining of chest pain and high blood pressure.
1: 10-4.
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0: Alpha 75, 1 Alpha 78, search you for a 459 in progress. The mobile 8461 Folsom Boulevard 7B. 95 is currently closed. Complaints getting secondhand information that unhoused subjects are trying to get into the front door. We're still working on descriptions. 459 in progress to the mobile 8461 Folsom Boulevard.
1: Yeah,
0: can you check?

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1: Say firm, 181518. 181518.

units on that 459. Looks like we have the security guard calling in now. I think this is a 594 time element. Said three subjects were in a dark sedan, were hitting a sign and throwing things at the security officer's vehicle.

0: 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Johnny 594.
1: Copy. I think I'm going to be with him right now. It's Lurga and Elkhorn. I don't think he's in the queue. Can I get an additional, please?

0: 10-4, requesting units code to Wallerga and Elkhorn to jump contact 594 suspect.
1: Adam, you can start me to cover 10.

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0: 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It's a black Toyota Camry with one LFS.
1: 10-4. 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
2: Copy, walking away eastbound Wallerga and Elkhorn. 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
1: Wallerga and Elkhorn for a 594 suspect that's walking away from our unit.
0: Yeah, 10 of them. He's running now.

0: in on it. We got him detained. Anyone else comment and reduce?
1: Copy, additional responding. Reduce. Do you want to put forward that canine as well?
0: Okay, perfect. Thank you.
2: Detective K9 to cover that. Going back to my channel.

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0: In 7871, the RP says the boyfriend now has a black mask on his face and had the knife in his hand. The RP was able to run out of the house.
1: Seven eight, can we see if the caller can meet us at Mira Del Rio and shoot McCarty?
0: 10-4.
1: We'll take a couple more when they become available.
0: 10-4-5-5, Adam, stretch it that way as well.

attention all divisions, SAC-PD will be resuming a two-channel operation, 3-to-1, 6 and 7-to-4, and identify. Repeating, SAC-PD will be two channels, 3-to-1, 6 and 7-to-4, and identify. SAC-PD clear, 145.

0: 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We're out with the caller.
1: 10-4. Adam, 49 Adam, 927 on Orion Way.

0: 31 Adam, 34 Adam, 415 on Diamond Headway.
1: 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Me too.
0: 10-4.

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1: Four one out.

40 out of them, unit to cover 47 just occurred on Darwin Street. Complainant's vehicle tires were subject to seeing running and getting into a brown or gold SUV driving away.

0: 16 from 13 to presidency.
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0: Bay and Miley Street.
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1: Heavy facing westbound.
0: 13.
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1: That will be one we're also going to have to confirm for tonight. 10-4.
2: Copy 707.

0: 40 Adam, can you attach two plates? First one is 8 Kilo Frank Edward 582. Second plate is 8 Robert 0 Adam 569.
1: 10-4.
2: Good.
3: Does S1 have a pair of keys on?
2: Can I?
3: I just want to see if S1 had the house keys from these ones.
2: Yeah, stand by. Let me check.

0: 78 from 71. He does not have the keys.
1: Six seven Adam, 6 year MTA, stretch for 602-6005 Florin Road, 4 train, vehicle loitering.

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Hey, 5'8". 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I just want to follow up.

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I want to touch on it, this call with Twin Rivers PD at Martin Luther King County 3511 to be inside one of the rooms of the 925. So it's just calling 2B Point.

0: 24 from 2928. Go ahead, go on the south side. 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I think they're chasing them.
1: Yes, sir.
0: We're left.

0: Yes, you do not specify.
1: Copy. 25th Street, 7C. An employee called 911. Said he said something about having somebody's wallet. It was hard to hear him and the line disconnected. We did do a call back. He said the same thing about a wallet or a purse. And then he hung up again. Alpha 69 Control 1.
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31 Adam, 34 Adam, 13700 in progress. 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That caller's wife is 922 and slapped the caller back. She's currently in the bathroom. Both parties still 97.

0: Alpha 5153 is start on 97 Progress, 1633 Meadowview Road, apartment 1, 5A. There was a subject that was just trying to pull the screen off the complainant's windows. It's a mailbox adult, orange backpack, black pants.
1: I'm sorry.

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1: Good.
0: It's personalized King Charles Henry Ida Mary Adam.
1: Alpha 78 returning 10851. Turning to a blue 2023. That's your 95, is it okay?
2: Detaining at the table.
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0: manage the cost.
1: Two, three, copy. Six, three, Adam, at the vehicle stop. Coming out to Fur Ridge here. 7 Edward Ocean Street.

0: Your plate is clear, current 2014 model. 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

Show 927 pending 127322 can circle. RP's not on scene. The daughter calls RP saying she's upstairs in the bedroom with the kids and husband, too afraid to check. 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
1: 10-4.
2: 1, Wyndham Drive, 5C. 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
1: Alpha 23 returns clear, expired in May of this year, 2013 Dodge out of Sacramento, last of Tennessee.

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1: 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We'll be out with the subject. 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
1: Six, seven, Avenue, your flight comes back. Clear, 10-2, 15, 20, 20, 20, 20, 20, 20, 20, 20, 20, 20, 20, 20, 20, 20, 20, 20, 20, 20, 20, 20, 20, 20, 20, 20, 20, 20, 20, 20, 20, 20, 20, 20, 20, 20, 20, 20, 20, 20, 20, 20, 20, 20, 20, 20, 20, 20, 20, 20, 20, 20, 20, 20, 20, 20, 20, 20, 20, 20, 20, 20, 20, 20, 20, 20, 20, 20, 20, 20, 20, 20, 20, 20, 20, 20, 20, 20, 20, 20, 20, 20, 20, 20, 20, 20, 20, 20, 20, 20, 20, 20, 20, 20, 20, 20, 20, 20, 20, 20, 20, 20, 20, 20, 20, 20, 20, 20, 20, 20, 20, 20, 20, 20, 20, 20, 20, 20,

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2: 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It's a silver Chevy Malibu. All five.
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0: Denton District 6 on a call pending. It's 952-5929 64th Street 6B. And then I'm on silent open lines. AC cell phone mapping here within 4 meters. No history with the phone number. No voicemail. Not set up on callback or unable to leave voicemail. Sergeant, copy.
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62 Adam, 63 Adam, 34459 silent, 6528 44th Street. It's audio from the pastor office. Heard a loud impact noise.

0: permission, North Units. CHP Chico called over. They're advising Yuba City is in pursuit of a burglary suspect. They're coming southbound 99, approaching the county line at 100 miles an hour. They're 10 miles out from the county line and requesting assistance with spikes if possible.
1: 41, what's happening?
0: 10-4.
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0: Additional update reads they're requesting canine as well. We'll attempt to confirm they don't want us in the pursuit.

Central units, information only. CHP is a unit in pursuit. They're southbound Highway 99 at Alverta. 110 miles per hour. It's information only. It's a 2011 Hyundai.

District 20 units update on CHP's pursuit. They lost visual at the transition, Highway 99 and I-5. It was blocked out. Dark gray 2011 Hyundai Sonata 6, Robert David Sam 319.

0: 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Office security in the area, vehicle is parked in a no parking zone. Comp made contact with the driver. He appeared to be nervous, and the comp noticed 928 on the passenger side. Driver took off, was having difficulty maintaining lanes and making U-turns around in the area. The black Honda Elantra, 502 and 1AF.
1: Sam, one copy.

0: District 1, 13700 in progress on Winter Oakway. Complainant's 922 boyfriend is punching everything around the house and slams the complainant onto the ground and pushed the car.
1: Hold on, I'm at the office.
0: 10-4-1.

12 15 off of 16, the comp called back advising he subject left the area last seen headed westbound El Paso. The black Honda Elantra 7 Zebra Victor Yellow 575.

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0: further info we have is the tan SUV occupied by a female driver.
1: Sam 4, copy that.
2: 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Thank you.

0: District 20 and then Santa Coffee Code 12-952-313 Indiana Avenue in 1C. He felt in line. Mail just said there's a lot of people outside and he didn't know after the address several times. He just said North 8952 Penny 1C.
1: Samuel Covey.

0: Or maybe.
1: Alpha 33, just complain of pain out here.
2: Copy, just complain of pain.
3: Sam 3, I copy that. Thank you.
1: Alpha 31, can we get the pass started out here?
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0: We're not got it at 7200. Auburn Boulevard. 7 Victor King Robert 695, going into a back lot.
1: Talk.
0: Pretty erratic. Continuing eastbound is this back lot.

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3: 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How'd you guys get back there?
4: The entrance that we came in did not have any gate.
5: Yeah, 45. He opened the gate with some sort of rappel. We'll try to go down and open it.
3: Yeah,
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0: Engine is 4 units, go 12952. 7952 Pocket Road, 4C. It's going to be near the leasing office. There's a female. She's yelling that she has blood all over her and a broken nose, and our complainant is advising there's no blood. She's lost legs and mental health issues. It's happening.
1: 10-4, copy.

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1: Eco 20 at 245, time element Starbucks, 3511 Trexel Road in 1A. People came to the store trying to use the restroom when comp refused. Due to her not being a paying customer, she threw a plastic container towards the comp. No medical aid needed. A female walked off towards Walmart. 245 time element, pending in 1A.

0: This is looking more like a 945 call. Female's advising she tripped on the sidewalk and she wasn't assaulted.
1: Copy.
2: Yep, I'm copy.

Information Rancho, 15700 in progress, pending 10460 El Mercado, Unit 76, RP's husband, Hispanic male, 63, purple shirt, shorts, punched to RP.

14 pending 7651 Park Parkway via Spanish translator. RV was told to call law enforcement whenever the transients living by the house returned.

0: 10-9-6-12 to 901A, 3514 Rio Linda Boulevard. Vehicle versus a yard fence. Smoke is coming from the vehicle. Looks like the driver has no insurance or driver's license. And is starting fire for the smoking coming off the vehicle. And no units available. 901A, 3514 Rio Linda.
1: San Jose, copy.
0: Where
1: do you want that? Jaguar.
2: Send me now. We have the mail stream.
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1: Send for him. Oh,

0: Agenda check 7, units on a call pending 952-3608 Troy Dalton Street, 7A. 911 open line, phase 2 cell phone mapping here within 25 meters. Call taker heard possibly grunting or knocking at a door. No one came to the line. There's no history with the phone number and no answer on callback. Sergeant's copy.
1: Yeah, I'm 97 at 2482 on Edison. We got with the two per both of them. There's no altercation. We're just trying to
0: copy.

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1: 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I'm out and I can advise 7-3, you can code 4.
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0: 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We have no injuries out here.

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1: Copy.
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0: Is there a station unit, District 5, that can assist Bravo 5-2 on the 242 in progress, 5C?
1: I'm Laura. Give me just a

10 Rancher Unit 7952 pending on Lincoln Village Drive. So we're in open now, the female yelling, hurry up, get out of here.

0: The district five unit controlling an emergency to the shell 6490 Mac Road, 5C. 911 hang from the voice line. We'll come back to street voicemail. Any last message? Turn and copy.
1: Sam 4, I copy. That's all we have. This is code 4. Let's call back.

Proverbs 27:23, and if she's 57, Proverbs 16, Empress, and her boyfriend, 415, boyfriend shrinkled to the point, no medical needed. He's still on scene, locked himself in his vehicle.

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The short shoes about them is in a white van.

0: that there's a female unhoused subject crying and is running toward vehicles attempting to open. She needs a ride. She's now holding the business doors open. 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
1: The veterinary clinic.

58 boy, start you with the unit to cover for a 952 on Lincoln Village Drive. On callback, the female stated that the male had pulled her hair out. 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

0: Bravo 52 and 55, receiving an additional duplicate call advising that a female is grabbing the caller's shirt.
1: Bravo 58, I'm around, good form.
0: Bravo 58, check.

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2: Seven,
3: all right, Anthony Fitzgerald, California, 9 Victor, Dave, 779, off a gray, he's on with London, all of us.
2: 10-4. We start you for the 952 with the 415 on Hurley Way. The location's per the Annie Alley within 8 meters. It's a loud 415. Between 2 to 3 subjects on the property, someone's yelling about their mother being on the floor. We're still trying to get further with the caller.
4: We're going to be rolling in on our GP. No assist needed, no beaver. We'll advise.

0: Yeah, five. Do the MTTs go down or is it just fine?
1: It's monthly. It's a monthly maintenance.
2: Alpha 16, can you log me off?
1: Alpha 16, I copy. You're still shown on the air and you just want to be in service.
2: Hey, firm.
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0: 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Can I call back?
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1: 10-4.
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3: 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We'll have two, right?

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0: Sunrise, Aunt Fitzgerald, California. 9 Victor, Zebra David, 331 on A, gray, SUV Attica, Kia, with 1, all advice.
1: Nation 41 with unit number 415, Reach Point Drive at Roseview Park. Complaint says a black male adult, 25, white shirt and black shorts, is yelling and threatening to hurt her and her boyfriend. No weapons seen.

Nice Boy 1 with unit 2 for 415, Reach Point Drive at Roseview Park. Complaint says a black mobile 20 guys, white shirt and black shorts, is yelling and threatening to hurt her and her boyfriend. No weapons seen.

Bravo 77 2 to start, 952-492-9 79th Street in 7C Charles. It was an open line mapping 4 meters. So, around and someone said, yeah. We're attempting additional callbacks. It's a 952 in 7C Charles. Sam 7 to copy.

0: Information Rancho units have a 901 pending Herodian Drive and Glen Springs Way. It's for a vehicle versus pedestrian on a scooter. Our caller was one of them involved. The pedestrian is currently declining meds. And the driver of the vehicle is still 97. Sam units, copy.
1: So much help.
0: And I don't have a color, but it looks like we were able to get the license plate of the vehicle involved. Comes back to a 2012 Audi 4-door, license 7, Lincoln, Queen, David, 746. And further information, the victim on the scooter, caller described as a male, possibly around 12 years old.
2: Five minutes for you. You can tell me that too.
0: 10-4.

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1: All right, 63, I'm trying to log on. I think the MDTs are down.
0: Bravo 6-3, I'll check on the MDT status. What was your APRA?
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0: David 43, can you touch 20 for me?
1: David 43, go ahead.
0: It's going to be a Mercedes out of Texas. Plate is Sam Boy Tom 1052. Adam Union Nora 1 boy.
2: 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So we just got a call that he broke into apartment 13 using his fist only, no weapons seen. It was upgraded. And 29 is now out in the courtyard area.
1: Bravo 64 and 67 to start 952. 702 Fairgrounds Drive, 60 Boy. It was an abandoned mapping 51 meters. History of 415 that officers responded out to yesterday for a female refusing to leave the apartment. 260 Boy, same 6 copy.
3: Sam 6, we code 4.
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0: Bravo 4-3, Bravo 4-2 to start 952, 40 Park City Court, Unit 8207 and 4C Charles. It was a 911 open line mapping 8 meters of sounds of a 415 in the background, possibly over a 415 over a child. Also something about breaking an iPad, a female failing, go to your friend's house, you never do the dishes. 952, 4C Charles, stand for a copy.
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0: Go ahead. We're eastbound, Alta Arda, approaching Markston, license plate 9, William Tom, Union 207, should go back to the black Tesla.
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0: Bike 6 from Bike 7. I got him. Firehouse and Key Street.
1: Copy that.
0: Bike 6. You put me on the subject. Firehouse and Key Street was one.
2: Copy.

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1: 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Maybe try relogging.
0: Okay, I must be having issues with my MDT. Can you advise all crew PD? We're clear.

0: 43.2 vehicle stop. But east on El Camino and Watt, 6 John Ocean Frank 687 blue Hyundai Elantra with 2.
1: ...901 Folsom and Mesa Field Road. It happened about 5 ago. It's involving a gray Dodge Ram truck and a silver Kia Soul. The driver of the Dodge Ram is refusing to give insurance information.
2: One, a 220 just occurred. We'll look at 7-Eleven. Complaint is going to be waiting in the parking lot in a blue Toyota 4Runner. Said it touched her inappropriately. Great check.
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1: The Nissan Sentra is going to go eastbound on Elkhorn from Alerta.
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0: hit 14 for 15. How long ago was that?
1: Happened about 5 minutes ago.

0: Accidentally.
1: Two seven seven.
2: Control copies. And Bravo 48. That's the apartment that they provided.
1: Six nine five 925 on Gerber at Foods Co. We're at BMA, black hair 511, medium build, black jacket. Seen on the roof of the business?

35 Boy unit to cover 242 in progress on Braxton Lane. It's going to be a physical 415 between the white male, 31, 5'11", 200 pounds, no weapons, but punched the caller in the mouth, is currently in the basement where he lives.

Bravo 32 and 31 for 273 5 time element, 1500 7th Street, apartment 3I. This originally was pending as a 414 with the male half calling saying he wanted to pick up some items from his exes, but there was history of violence and he didn't want it to escalate. Female half now calling in advising that the male half took items, pushed her, and then went into the parking lot with a kitchen knife, but it was never used as a threat. Looks like the subject was last seen, she's claiming 10 ago, but the call just came in 8 ago from the male half originally.

0: Roll 13, subject stop.
1: Bravo 13, guys.
0: 725 San Juan Road.
2: Also mentioned that there was another vehicle, a suspect in a silver Dodge Charger, who brandished a firearm, plate of 7, John Union, yellow, 516. RP said the subjects are near the Quick Rack.
3: I said this though.
1: Go ahead.
3: I'll take one RIPA, no RIPA for my partners, and it'll be Adam Nora, Centon Way. And you can show bikes en route to call 574.
2: Year of that license plate, it's one in that.
1: Bravo 13, Shy, Bravo 17, I'm going to start you to assist 725 San Juan Road.
4: Five, three, boy. Yeah, five, please.
2: 7-4.

0: 5-3 Boy 12, that plate comes back clear and current for a 27 Meta trailer and says it's gray in color out of Houston, Texas.
1: 5-3 Boy, we copy. Thank you.
2: System, we copy the call.
0: Copy.

0: 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Hit it, the subject is headed eastbound on Gerber in a gray Charger.
1: Copy.

0: Attention District 1 units need units to clear and start for 911A at Del Paso and Town Center with someone to copy no units available, vehicle versus pedestrian. 2CS12, I copy your 909. I'm going to start you on this.
1: Bravo 12, we had to make contact. We can go to that. Any update on injuries?
0: Not yet. It just came through.
2: Someone I got there.
0: Same one checks.

0: Bravo 12, I copy. Same one to copy. Code 3 response.
1: Same one to code 3.

0: Yeah, throughout the 911A, the caller saying that it was a pedestrian that threw an object at her windshield and it shattered the windshield. Caller's in a teal turquoise BMW. The pedestrian's female white adult with a black jacket, black pants. I don't have an extent of injuries at this point.
1: Sam 1, did the pedestrian throw the object after the 911?
0: I'm still trying to sort that out as well. It looks like the call time's been changed to a 2:45 time element. I'll clarify. Time 4.
2: Oh,

see if 12, you can actually preempt off of this call in another unit to cover Bravo 12, Del Paso at Town Center. Caller's now saying there was never another one. It's just that the female came up to the caller's vehicle and threw an object which shattered her window while she was at the light.

In Bravo 12, the female is female-led adult, thin-billed with a scarf or a hat on her head. She was throwing additional objects at the caller's vehicle, so she's driving away from the area.

0: an additional caller now saying that the pedestrian is throwing a baseball bat at passing vehicles. She's described a slim white 30s, 5'6 to 5'7, thin build with a camouflage baseball cap, a black puffer jacket, and black pants. And your prime caller is going to stand by at El Paso Town Center. She says that the female is now sitting down.
1: Someone's like that.
2: 9 Adam Mary Victor 556 Black Chevy Tahoe with 1 Alpha.
1: Was expired in January of this year with a rip on file from March of this year.
2: Bravo 12, we're 906, no beeper, but we're still trying to find the female. They say where at the intersection?
0: He did not indicate. I'll see if we can get clarification.

0: 60 boy, 69 boy, all there.
1: 60 boy, we're okay.
0: Copy.
2: Yeah, 12, we see her. We're between 5-star and Town Center.

0: 5 Mary Sam with Beagle Stop.
1: 5 Mary Sam, go ahead.
0: Ranch Cordova Parkway in Douglas. 8 Tom Victor King 324 at Hyundai with them. All nice.
2: Yeah, goggly, but yeah, it's just for the shattered windshield.
1: Okay, copy. See you. Thank you.
0: I copy.
1: They're still on the call with you at the Marriott Union Bank 5.
3: I was like, 5 Sonar to subject stop. Did you get that?
1: I did, but you just said 7, so I wanted to confirm. So you're with 5.
3: Can you put all of us on Mike 5 stop?

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0: el mundo de un Big Flop. Seven Adam 76125 Dutch white truck.
1: Simple. With the sword. Still getting further details. 14 weapons, 5301 Fruit Ridge, 60 boy. Sam 6 to copy.
2: Sam 6 to copy.
1: Further than that, weapons call, so it's going to be a male black adult, 5'11", medium build, no shirt, black pants,

0: and further weapons calls, which was swinging the machete, demanding liquor.
1: Yes, sir.
0: Pay attention.
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0: 31 boy, 35 boy, 7 minutes to copy. Assist call with fire on Cherry Avenue. They're responding to put out the remnants of a fire from overnight. They're having an issue with a subject, black male adult, no shirt, wearing high-vis pants that appear to be a fireman's pants, and he's moonwalking up and down the street.
1: Cool, Sam Connor.
0: Jennifer.
2: The machete in the backpack, it's a black backpack. Six 6 4 Rocket 906, papers on for you.

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CSP had an open line with an email saying, call the police. Or 4520 Franklin, 4B Boys, send for a copy.

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1: I copy. Is that a California plate?
2: 53 boy 12, yeah, California plate. It'll be 6 Adam King Zebra 504. It looks like a silver Honda SUV.
3: Sounds like probably in the county.

0: 53Boy12, that plate comes by clear. Show's expired from September of last year. After that, suspended in November of last year. There's a Ripon file from October and a Penny Master file for 2007 Honda off of data drive.
1: 53Boy, I copy that. Final stop will be Sunrise and Recycle Road.
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0: You set me out at 420 East Commerce Way, apartment 2322.
2: Boy 35, an additional call for your moonwalking fireman is currently westbound on Cherry near Granite. He was seen going through some of the neighbor's mailboxes.
3: 35, a copy. I'm going to be out with him at 9032 Cherry.
2: Copy.

0: Additionally, this information on the 484 that just occurred, 6650 Valley High Drive in 5C Charles at the Dollar Tree. Took alcohol this time. Her name's Jasmine, female, black 30s, 5 foot, medium build, wearing a lavender hooded sweatshirt, blue jeans, and a black backpack. No weapons. They took off northbound towards the highway. Information only, 484 that occurred at 6650 Valley High Drive, 5C Charles. Taxi clear, 848.
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2: Bravo 53 and 52 to start in proximity to 402. Christian shoving him around and insulting him. The caller also advised that the supervisor was in his truck and accelerated towards the caller and tried to run him over. We're still getting further. 245 in progress. 5A Adam. Stand 5 to copy.
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0: 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It's a paper plate, but 4 boy, 0 Nora, zebra out of 1. It's a red Volvo with 1 all of us.
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0: Can you clear me for my call? Can you log in?
1: Never. Still getting further. 911 is injury 7B4. 10-7 to copy.
2: 10-7, I copy.

Bravo 5253. Supervisor is going to be Victor Alvarez, male Hispanic, 55, 5'6 to 6 foot, thin build, wearing a green shirt and camo pants.

0: Bravo 75 and 77, the vehicle is going to be a Lincoln. Call taker is hearing beeping in the background, but the caller is not talking to anyone.
1: We did a callback, someone answers, and then again starts pressing buttons and then disconnects. We did a second callback with the same results, no history with the cell phone before today.
2: Can you copy ramp and we'll find out what's wrong.
1: Sam 2, I'm sorry, you copied in the one.
2: Sam 2, I copied the call. We're going to have to go and see what's going on.
1: Okay, sure.
3: Accidental.

0: 3425 97 just occurred in Hell Park on Cottage. RP saw a white male, 60s, blue t-shirt with three huskies and one brown dog. Saw him punching and choking the dogs. He arrived in a black Honda SUV with only a rear plate. 5 Robert Zebra Adam 899. The RP just left and the suspect was still inside the parking lot with the dogs.
1: Bravo 75 and Bravo 77, the subject in the vehicle is going to be male, white, in his 60s.

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0: Apologies, you have to preempt me for a 901. It's going to be at, I think this is Florin in the I-5 southbound on ramp.
1: Check. Confirming you're not involved.
0: Negative, not involved, just on mute.
1: Check.
2: And 48 is actually just going to be a hazard. No, no.
3: Paraflexor currently inside the residence. The plan is inside the garage with her 3 kids. Husband, a robe and a black Tahoe.
2: Check.
1: Bravo 46 and Bravo 45 to start 2 quarters in progress with injury to 129 Blue Rifle and 40 Charles. Call advising her son was disruptive and beat her up, threw rocks at their dog. He does have a disruptive disorder and is a frequent issue. The caller is also advising that the son was biting himself and is currently in a 415. And the son is actively biting himself. It's going to be a 242 in progress. Stand for check.
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1: 10-4.

0: 597, that flight comes back clear. She's expired as of June 30th for a 2012 Toyota out of Oakland.
1: One Russell for Vice 7, it'll be a Mary Yellow, reports to follow.

Bravo 4645. White, 7 years old, 4 feet, medium build. No clothing description. 40 by 12 and 43 by 2 for info. Arctic located a flock scan 10 minutes after the RP called for the suspect vehicle. Scanning southbound Howell Avenue at Cottage.

0: 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Kim is a 952-415 Beaumark.
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0: I copy 7-9 boy, all starting towards South Watt and Kiefer to cover 7-1 boy.
3: Seven nine, I cover.
1: Bravo 4-5, correction, Bravo 4-6 and Bravo 4-5, the caller sun is still hitting the caller. Still no weapons. Bravo 4-6 and Bravo 4-5, the sun has now locked himself in the room.
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1: Go ahead.
0: Was the registration on this vehicle expired or is it current?
1: It's expired January 31st of this year.
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1: So over 2 months ago.
3: 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Additional unit needed. 952-7667 Wilson Boulevard 70 Boy. It was 911 open line mapping 19. The sounds of an male voice.

0: Carlos, I'm in search on the cross for that 952-7667 Folsom Boulevard, 7B Boy, Sam 6 to copy cross.
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0: Bravo 4-6 and 4-5, the caller's now throwing up and crying. Sam 7, copy code calling at 952 McKinley Boulevard, 37th Street, 78 Adam. It's an open line mapping 16 meters, sounds of a possible male voice, but unable to make out what's being said. Two prior calls on all units in the 952, which was code 4 before. The 952 McKinley and 37th, 78 Adam, no units available.
1: Sam 7, copy.
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0: ZAMP 7, I apologize. I must have missed it. At 2:42, the sun is 7?
1: Affirm.
0: I apologize for missing that. Yeah, we're not going to that.
1: Bravo 46 is 906. Did you want them to code 4?
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2: Folsomen Mercantile, 9, Paul Oceanora, 130. That's a red Mazda SUV with 1, all advised.
1: Send 4. Five Mary 9, that plate comes back clear and current for a 2024 Mazda out of Folsom.

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0: 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Folsom and Sunrise, 5 Robert Ida Yellow, 960. I believe it's a Geo with 1. All advice.
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0: Oh, my apologies. 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

1234. What's in as a welfare check for a white male, 80s to 90 years old, wearing a red hat, black shirt, over jeans, appears to be lost, bit disoriented, crossing the intersection at Bell and Alta Arden.

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1: 5 Mary 9, go ahead.
0: Coloma and McGregor, 5 Victor Henry John, 457. It's a blue Corolla with two wallet eyes.
1: Wearing a Golden State Warriors hat, teal shirt, and teal pants. Is GOA on foot?
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1: 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So he has ADD and ODD.

0: 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Got a couple plates.
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0: Three three 7 1 8 Paul 2. Come back on a Chevy truck.
1: Chevy.
0: Second one's going to be a California plate 081 William Charles M. Should come back on that RV.
1: Confirming the last was Sam.
0: Hey, firm 081 William Charles Sam.
1: 10-4. Thank you.
2: And main 6-1. Can you add another plate?
1: Good.
2: 6 Zebra Mary William 763, a black Honda Civic.
1: Copy.

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and 6 foot your plate. 60 Mary Williams, 763, comes back suspended as of 3/6/2026 on a 2013 Honda, registered to a Daniel McLaren.

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2: 344-363 David, and that's Montana. 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

Bravo 71 and Bravo 72 to start 952 8000 Folsom Boulevard, 17 Boy at the Home Depot. It was in line. Call back to that number. We got stuck in a phone tree. We called into a different business line and there was no answer. 952 and 7B Boy, Sam 7 to copy.

0: 15 stand my copy. 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

0: Hey, copy.
1: 13 boy from 16 boy. Is he known to go to the park?
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0: Bravo 17 and 14, callers now up to Del Paso and Arden. 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
0: 17, copy, I'll leave you on it.

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1: Yes, on this 505-502 at Arden and Cambridge, the caller says that they just lost visual, that the vehicle continued eastbound on Arden. Caller pulled off, headed toward Costco and wants to 940 at that location.

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2: And Sun Center Drive. Call advised in the direction of southbound Sunrise, but north of Sun Center, there are about 20 sticks of rebar in the center lane of the roadway.

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64 unit to cover 415 on Ingleside. Female on 415 with male in the background saying she needs law enforcement and that he tried to hit her. Said the male's name is Deployment Davis. No further information before the line disconnected. Per CAD history, a female associated with loaded firearms history from last year.

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0: Whiskey Bravo 26, Sam Suter copy, 459 in progress, 2742 Berger Avenue in 2B. Caller's ex-boyfriend's been making death threats to the caller, and he's on scene now. He was pounding at the door and the windows. There's history of unreported DV that occurred last year. Nothing had occurred that was physical today. He was attempting the door handle, and he has not lived at this location in years.
1: Hand to a copy.
0: The ex-boyfriend is Stanley Jackson. He's male black, 54, 5'3", thin build, unknown clothing, unknown weapons. Not sure if he arrived on foot or in a vehicle.

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2: Bravo 26, the ex-boyfriend is still trying the door handles and the caller's whispering. She's home alone, no weapons inside the residence. He used to own a handgun. I don't know if he still owns it.

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2: I copy. Is there a unit that can respond? Go ahead.
1: Purple boy, 924.
2: 5-1 boy, I copy. 5-4 boy, 1, did you have traffic?
0: Same traffic.
3: And fall back to 1, I was just being augmented. You might get a call.
2: Mach 5-2, I copy, we might get a call. What was the first part?
3: 5-1, who's non-compliant.

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1: Bravo 17 is clear current, 07 left, this registration is Sacramento. Bravo 72, the plate 8 yellow Henry Paul 442 comes back clear current, 2022 Toyota out of Sacramento.
2: Yeah, I can,

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1: Five on boy, we're okay. Any additional can go forward. 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
2: I copy. Any additional units responding to Mather Sports Complex on Matherfield Road from code 4? The update in that event is 841.

District 897, pending on Randall Island Road. Our pain by is that he woke up and all the cupboards and drawers were open. Lights were turned on. I think someone used a key to enter the house. No one currently inside.

46.12 415 Family on El Camino Avenue in the parking lot of the apartment complex. The caller's sister is in a verbal 415 with their girlfriend in the parking lot.

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1: Attention all divisions. Please stand by for Captain Kaneyuki's end-of-watch broadcast. Captain Brent Kaneyuki began his 24-year career with the Sacramento Police Department in 2002 after serving 8 years as an officer in the Army. He held a variety of different assignments to include FTO Sergeant, Academy Commander, Watch Commander, and Metro Captain, among several others. Captain Kaneyuki has been a member of the SPD Honor Guard for over 20 years. Of Sacramento Asian Peace Officer Association and is passionate about mentoring others. He leaves behind a legacy of honor and community trust. Captain Kaneyuki, thank you for your service and congratulations on a well-deserved retirement.

Credit First 142, can you put me at 5 Vario Court, Victor, Adam, Robert, Ida, Ocean Court for a tow, please? I'm stable.

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1: Check.
0: I was northbound Stockton at Lemon Hill. Big trailer, big enough to fit a car in it, silver. It's being towed by like a white truck.

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0: Seven one boy, 79 boy, welfare.
2: 71 boy, we're okay. Sergeant Commander.
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2.1 unit to cover 450 on Mendocino Boulevard. RP advised a neighbor from apartment 11 was outside banging on their door at 9:04 this morning. BMA 30s, black clothing, threatening to 242 her.

Bravo 55, Bravo 53 to start. 7648 Quinby Way and 5B Boy. There's an unhoused subject on the caller's porch for the last 30 minutes looking in the window. Possibly even saw the caller changing. Male in 830s, a man bun and a goatee wearing a black sweatshirt that says Fax State on it. Tan pants, no weapon. In line, he sat down. The 910 and 5B Boy. Stand by for copy.

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1: 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We're gonna be clear. Sure, we're fine.
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0: SDA 6240 Fenwood Court in Fort St. Charles. The caller's client has dementia and has been hitting the caller. The caller is requesting a medic to transfer the client to the hospital. Her name's Disley, female white, 78, 5 foot 10, completely naked. 5150A, Fort St. Charles. Same for the copy.
3: Same for a copy. It sounds like she's just requesting medics or medics saying they're not rolling in until we roll in.
0: Clarify, but that's what it sounds like.
3: All right, we'll keep units rolling and route in the meantime.

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1: 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It was an abandoned mapping 25 meters. We have history of 952s, 415s, 245. No answer on call back. 952 and 64, same 6 to copy.

Bravo 14 to start additional unit needed for a 2:45 time element, 2314 Northview Drive. Caller's advising one of the residents spit at the caller and is now throwing coffee at the property manager.

0: Bravo 5-9, the plate 8 Sam Lincoln Henry, A28 comes back clear, expired as of 11/2023 to a 2008 BMW out of Sacramento.
1: Which is where the caller is standing by. Resident went back to her unit.
2: Bravo 17.
1: Go ahead.
3: We'll be clearing shortly in the en route. And can we confirm how hot the coffee was for the 245?
1: You can ask.

0: 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It's for a vehicle on cinder blocks and parked in front of location for a couple weeks.
1: Voice 17 Boy 1 9 2 5 6 1 progress walk.
2: Units are out the 245. Caller says the coffee was hot. Says that they missed the property manager with the coffee, though. Not requesting medical.

0: 2 Bravo 26, 1 Bravo 22, proximity, CM2 to copy, Redwood Edgewater. We have a subject walking around with a, they're calling it a gray assault gun with a brown tip. No one else around him. He's not threatening anyone. He's last seen walking westbound, caller lost visual. The subject walked up to the caller, asked if he spoke Spanish. Caller said no, and he walked away. Male Hispanic, late 30s, 5'10 to 5'11, then build, white hard hat, black shirt, black pants with a white bag.
1: Sam 6 on that 952 on Fairgrounds Drive, we just called in and the employees advised they weren't aware of any emergency.
2: Or did they personally talk to the resident there in question?
1: Negative. It doesn't sound like it. We can request them to.

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1: 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It's like a plastic Fortnite Nerf gun.
0: Copy.
1: Sam's right, copy the Nerf gun.

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1: Was that for 13?
0: Yeah, you can code 4.
1: Copy, thank you.
2: One open line from a void line. Nothing's heard. It goes straight to a voicemail. The 952 in 4C Charles. Stand for the copy.
0: If no history and nothing distressing, we can go for it.
2: 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We have negative history. 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

0: Sam sticks for that 952 on Fairgrounds. 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
1: 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We can code for them.
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from Recycle Road. What a horrible mistake of the owner of that phone being in a 911. Looks like it's happening on the station on Sunrise. It's not normal. We can't see what people drive.

0: 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Sam 3 to copy Golden 1 Credit Union, 1109 L Street, 211 in progress at teller line.
1: Sam 3, Aaron, K9, if you have it.
0: Copy. I have another caller who said the guy gave them a note. 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
2: Air unit, Rocky.
0: Can I send check?
1: Area 433, you can start us that.
0: Check. 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
3: Like 5-7 or up.
0: 5-7 check. Negative air.

0: And you can throw out the 211. We have a second caller giving a little bit of a different description. Male Hispanic, 40 to 45, 5'11", medium to heavy. Shaved head, stubble on his face, white shirt, and uncolored bottoms, no weapons seen. Security looks like they're out in front of the credit union. Yeah, we'll make sure to copy.
1: As soon as they're confirming the suspect is outside now.
0: Negative. 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

0: Yeah, so if you're willing to assist, if they're right across the street.
1: They were notified over the hotline. I'm asking about air.
2: All right, 10-10 up the area.
1: 10-10 cop, you're in the area.
2: What's the description again?
1: Most recent was male Hispanic, 40 to 45, 5'11", medium to heavy, shaved, stubble on face, white shirt, unknown bottoms.

female, Hispanic, female, adult, late 20s, medium height, medium build, white shirt, and a BMA 20s, medium height, black shirt. And employee heard a female say that there's a child in the apartment.

0: 10-4, I'm here for Faint.
1: 10-10, copy, suspect detained.
2: San Diego, 281, coming, code 3.
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4: 675, I'm going to switch you to a 14 weapon on Gerber Road. RP advised at the Square Shopping Center, there's a homeless white male adult, 30s long hair, Raider shirt, camo pants, armed with a 5-foot stick, and was trying to hit the clerk at the liquor store.

0: that you will improve your physical weight. Boy, Robert Henry, 7849.
1: Sorry, you broke. I got Boy Robert Henry 49.
0: Boy Robert Henry 7849.
2: And this one is described as it seems the other two, Abby at Bradstone, 8282 Coming Road. He sent a male and female number of 115 and disconnected before.
1: Boy, what state is that played out of?
2: 50.
1: Copy.
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0: That Tennessee plate is clear but expired March 2025 returns on a Honda CR-V.
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16 boy and 17 boy, 415 customer at the light rail Watton 80. Occurring on a Placer County transit bus, they have a passenger who's refusing to pay and refusing to get off the bus.

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The male is yelling at the caller. They're at the main entrance of the hospital. The caller's cell phone broke when it was hit out of their hand. There's a female yelling that the caller's recording people, and they are describing the subject that hit them as a male, white 40, black top, brown jeans.

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1: Can you get a copy?
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1: 639.
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3: Forty Boy 12-34A-459 silent at the Amazon Fresh on Olino and Watt Avenue. Alarm came in from a back receiving area. RP has a live feed. Unknown white male, mid-40s, 5'4", heavy set, light blue long sleeve shirt, black pants. I hear I've been a white van with two ladders on top of the vehicle walking around taking pictures of the building. The RP made announcements and the subject

0: Real time two, controller.
1: There's a real time two.
0: It's an angle.
1: Cool, thank you.
2: Sorry, is there traffic for real time two?
1: Yeah. Hey, an angle, it's Finley. I'm gonna give you a call real quick.
2: Copy.
0: RP's requesting a welfare check on his girlfriend. I haven't heard from her in 24 hours, and she advised him that her husband and she have DV history. They're currently going through a divorce, and it's unusual for her to not answer.
1: Time unit logged on.

0: Sorry, is there traffic for real?
1: Yeah. Hey, Angle, it's Finley. I'm going to give you a call real quick.
0: Copy.
2: RP's requesting a welfare check on his girlfriend. I haven't heard from her in 24 hours, and she advised him that her husband and she have DV history. They're currently going through a divorce, and it's unusual for her to not answer the phone.

M35 boy and Tony boy. RP said the male half weapons were confiscated due to a restraining order, but I'm UTL. Any orders in NCIC?

0: 48.9597 on Dana Way, next unit to cover. The RP was told by his wife that two males entered their yard through a side gate. No one is currently home and no one should be there now. RP thinks that their side camera has been disconnected.
1: Yeah, I've got a few of them.
2: I just need one. I was just wondering what the F rank even transported.

0: 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Bravo 42 to start. 4944 Pocket Road, 4C Charles at the Quick Quack. There's an unhoused object harassing employees and threatening to kill them. The unhoused object is male, Indian 40s, 5'8, thin build, black shirt, black shorts. He's still yelling at employees and walking into traffic. Charles, stand for the copy.
1: Yes, I got it. I do 169.

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0: 4412, this is a worker to do an inspection. 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
1: Sorry, the radio traffic was a bit scratchy. I copied the code for what was the first part?
0: Just stating the individual at this call is an inspector for the building. So everyone else is coming to go for it.

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1: Stating you were Alpha Flynn.
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0: secondhand from a patient who came into the office said that outside, a male and female were in a verbal 415, both armed with guns, and they pulled them out.
1: Show me at the Delta Shore Circle. 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

0: Information District 1 units have a 459 in progress pending on Rutherford Way. Caller received a phone call from his wife who's at that location saying their son's adult friend got inside of the house, unknown how he got in and is not supposed to be there. Caller's wife has locked herself in the laundry room. And Lincoln 12, I copy.
1: Man, 16 boy, you can start me for that.
0: 10-4.
1: Fifteen, Sam, I copy.

call taker, no cell phone history. There is a hazard as it's 95, not sure if it's related. It's a 95, 2, and 6, C, Charles. Sam takes a copy. District 4, 242 in progress, pending 1300 Howe Avenue at Taco Bell, cross of Hurley. A black male adult and a black female adult in the parking lot near white SUV in a physical 415.

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2: Check.
1: Yes. Negative weapons. They were both in a 242 in the parking lot sitting next to a white SUV. And now the male is hitting the female and throwing items out of the car.

0: 43 and 48 Boy, Arctic has the live cameras up at Howe and Hurley, so for UTL, but view is partially blocked by a pole. They've now spotted a possible match, a subject seen in the parking lot with a dog.
1: Our caller is outside saying father of the homeowner made threats while holding a knife.
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1: 10-4.

Major Rutherford Way. 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

0: 15-1. 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The garage is closed. So I'll wait for additional before we approach.
1: Ten four. And I'm sorry, correction. A caller thought the subject was an alien from Guatemala.

0: additional divisions. SAC-3 is going to resume a three-channel operation in Districts 3, 6, and 7 to Channel 3. Repeating, we are now three channels, Districts 3, 6, and 7 to Channel 3. SAC-3 clear, 1152.
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0: Main 16-4, can you attach and place for me?
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0: First one's going to be California plate 91084 George 2. Should come back in the Ford truck. Next one's going to be custom plate Sam Ocean Mary Sam Charles Tom Sam. Should come back on my caddy.
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1: Boy, I'm set on a 3-5.
0: I copy. And 16 boy, that second plate comes back to an address out of Stockton. It does have a penny master file to the dispatch address, though.

0: 1551. We did multiple T21s to the life. We got no answer. T21 to the caller, Uncoop wasn't really answering our question. Kind of sounds more like 927. Break. We're going to attempt T21 the life one more time, and if we can, we got 3 units here. We're going to attempt to make contact at the door. Hey, K9 for 1551. Do you want us to wait for you?
1: Negative.
0: Copy.
1: And I'm in 85.

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1: We're good. 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
0: I copy.

District 3, and if you're flying to Taco Bell on Howe and Hurley, Upper Arctic, they lost sight of the subjects in the parking lot. The dog is now inside of the white SUV with the windows rolled down.

Information units of a 925 pending Montague and Tuscany court for a transient BMA or BSA laying on the side of the road. Caller thinks someone will possibly hit them because they're in a blind spot. The subject's moving and appears to be fine.

0: 15-1. 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
1: Right, Seven. Can you show me 906 jail?
2: 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Check.
3: Please, 43 voices. 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
2: 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Can you repeat after Sam, Mary, Tom? 1461 Meadowview.
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0: Confirm for that plate is returning clear, but expired in 2021 on a 2001 Lexus station wagon.
1: You're on the 3-7, you can break it down. We got nothing here.

0: Mike 6. Excuse me, Mike 1 from Mike 6.
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0: Did you need a transport?
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0: Mike 6, can you clear me, please, Norifa, and I'll be en route to Mike 1's call.
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Information is of a well check pending Milton Way. Caller's wife took their 2 children, 4-year-old and 1-year-old, to Red Bluff. Custody order in place, and caller should have it right now. Wife buries utility knife on her. The grandma's address, which is a dispatch location. And for the caller, the grandmother has an RO on the female half and should not be there. Female took the children's belongings, which the caller believes is 927.

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0: District Three, and San Diego copy 952-428-J John. It's a 911 only phone, master's 60 meters. It's just an open line, sounds like walking. No units available.
1: Sure, call for it.
0: San Diego.

to ship for 95594 just occurred pending at Cottage Elementary on Morse Avenue. In the overflow lot, subject cut the padlock to enter the parking lot. When RPU's maintenance relocation, when he approached them, they became verbally aggressive, and they're still at the location smoking meth

0: Mike, one, can you repeat?
1: Sorry, sir.
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0: Would you please tell me cable at 570-15? It's just a PEH sleeping in the landscaping here. Hold it up.
1: 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No further description.
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2: California plate 9 Henry Queen King 960 for 1 Acura.
1: 10-4. 12N43429255 just occurred at Cottage Elementary on Morse Avenue. A group of three broke a lock to gain access to a parking lot. When confronted by the RP who is maintenance, they got verbally uncooperative and RP thinks they're smoking drugs. They arrived in a older white Chevy van, license plate of 7742 3 Adam 1.

15.41, 17.41, 9, 17, 8, Thomas and Larry. Information is the 925 Penny Elkhorn.

0: 29.
1: 29, go ahead.
0: 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We're airing out the house a little bit, but they can be started.
1: Copy.
2: Yeah, copy.

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0: 10-4.

0: Plexus, can you show me? Plexus, can you show me the traffic stop?
1: Affirm, go ahead.
0: Hello, Bike 6. It'll be right behind 300. It'll be on 24893, Paul 2, on a Ford Ranger.
1: Bike 6, check. Bike 6 is clear and current on a 2007 Ford.
2: Go ahead.
3: Can you advise fire if you haven't already of a fire beneath the overpass? It's going to be south of Florin Road on the 99 on ramp.
0: Copy. Is it just a grass fire?
3: I'm not sure exactly what it is. It looks like there's a bicycle and some other stuff involved.

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1: Check.
2: I was swerving near Mystic. It's going to be a gray Mazda with a partial plate of King David Adam 108. It went westbound. Richards from Jaboom. Zach, be clear.
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0: 7423 Adam 1, we have white, Chevy Express van.
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0: Bravo 3, 2-minute preemptive for report, start you Bravo 33, 97 in progress. At 1114 Ocean, there is a housing dangerous buildings inspector on scene. They're having issues with recent squatters. The border crew is going out, and they saw two subjects outside, so they're worried people are. And it looks like the building inspector is going to be back in 10 to 15 minutes. They're back on the way. Jumper. I can start 3 units, 31, 32, and 33.
1: Let's have 2 Bravo 34 advise on that. They're very familiar with it.
2: Thirty-four, we copy. We're tied up on something else just for a little bit. If the other units want to respond, when we clear our call, we can tie it for you out there.
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0: In July of 2025.
4: Six seven boy 16 boy 1 6 virtual in progress. I'm okay.

On Bravo 12 and 1 Bravo 13, I'm in preempt you and search you for a 981, raising priority, El Centro Road and Reinders Way in 1A. There's between Reinders and Hawkview, caller was driving north on El Centro and saw a child on the side of the road, pulled over and advised that it's going to be a 9-year-old juvenile wearing a blue and yellow soccer jersey, blue and yellow shorts, and blue Crocs. 981 El Centro Road and Reinders Way in 1A. Good for.

0: public tender by 3 days out.
1: I'm not getting the all associates page to load, but the one associate I did find is not a Dustin or a Dusty.
2: We copy. We're okay. We have 3 days.
1: Ten four.
3: 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Okay.

0: Bravo 71, Bravo 77. We're at 242 at the post office, 1618 Alhambra. There is a subject videotaping, being disrespectful, harassing customers. He just pushed a bicyclist. That subject's a male, 40s, 6'1", thin, blue face mask, black hat, gray jacket, shorts. He's in the walkway of the post office going in and out. No weapons seen. Stand 7 to copy.
1: That's amazing.

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The juvenile was crying while telling caller this. Caller is standing by as well.

0: go ahead.
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0: Network.
2: Main Ranger 49, Sam. We'll be out with a white Chevy van related. License plate 41848, Paul 1. Looks like it's occupied by one.
3: One Rissa, Adam North, advice. And can you put me out at 300? Deadline in a vehicle.
0: Copy.
4: On a motorcycle, 23 Paul 9059 on a Harley.
0: 12 Sam, that plate comes back clear and current for 2018 Harley. Comes back to first name Dustin. For the VIN, for the one that comes back to Dustin, is 7656.
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0: AJ Toe says they have a driver at 3094 47th Avenue and 13 in units.
1: Copy. We'll give him a caller now.
0: Copy.
1: Top 6-5. I see him. I'll be out with him.
0: Copy.

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I'm stable.

20 Blaine 35 Blaine 602 at Marconi and Myrtle. 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

0: the 99 Ranch to the store owner accused him of stealing. Was grabbed by security guard, BMA in his 40s, and thrown onto the floor, negative meds. Called him in to report the violent actions of the guard, and will be waiting over by Ross.
1: This one's getting up.
0: 10-4.
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0: District 6 units, 211 time limit pending, one unit available at the Colonial Holy Heights Library, Sam 7 to copy. Happened 10 ago, the caller's girlfriend pulled a knife on them and stole their headphones and clothes. So call pending, one unit available. That they got an automatic crash update in the parking lot, no voices were heard. 952 at 450, Media Place in 2C.
1: Can't try, copy.

0: On Bravo 2-3, one over 2-4 to start. 2-4-15 weapons, 3-2-4-6 Nordic Drive in 1C. 2-SAM-2, copy across, 2-SAM-1, copy the call. Caller's brother's paranoid and keeps walking up to caller. Nothing physical has occurred, but the caller is holding a meat tenderizer to protect herself. The brother's going to be a Thomas Lang, male black, 77, 5'2" and thin, wearing a gray shirt, tan pants, and no weapons owned. Caller's brother has schizophrenia, is not sure he has taking his medication and is acting erratic and possibly 922. 4-15 weapons, 3-2-4-6 Nordic Drive in 1C.
1: Sound like open.
0: And yours is minus 4-15 weapons. The caller is refusing to put down the meat tenderizer because she fears he will get physical. Caller's brother has a history of being violent.

0: 14 to preempt myself and 15 open being wrapped up for 15 weapons.
1: Bravo 14, Bravo 15, I copy. I'll preempt you and switch you 415 weapons. Enter 24 and Bravo 23 using code 4. And Bravo 24 and Bravo 27, it's going to be a one vehicle involved 901. Ambulance is needed. It's going to be a red Honda Accord. Airbags deployed, and there is a male and female involved.

And you're responding to 415 weapons. Caller's advising this has been going on for a month, that her brother's been hearing voices. She's afraid because he's aggressive. She believes he's trying to harm her. She's also advising that she believes her brother will not be cooperative.

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1: Go ahead.
0: Fire's landline asking for a update on injuries.
1: Yeah, they're minor injuries, but they're clear to come in.

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1: Ephraim, go ahead.
0: B-Boy 383-9794. The other one is A-Adam 612-2932.

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1: Formation is on 47, go ahead.
0: Yeah.

0: Bravo 27, the 978 ending in 932 comes back to a last of Gladney and none issued. And the one ending in 794 comes back to a last of McClellanhan. Valid.
1: Copy. The none issued was the passenger in the car. He apparently grabbed the wheel and jerked it to the side, and they hit a mobile container.

Information is 925 Sky Parkway, unknown VMA 30. Complex, trying to follow the caller to see which unit she entered. Last name 5 o'clock. Six five boy 22 welfare.

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0: 10-4.
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26, Voicewell 422, report at Del Campo. Us and trying to say hurry. She won't say anything.

That's a Bravo 6-1 on that. The interpreter hung up. I guess we'll try to get another one. The caller's saying she needs an ambulance, but still isn't saying what's happening.

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0: 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Can you update us?
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2: Attention District 1 units, 271 to copy, code 12 and 952 at 805, Regatta Drive in 1C. It came in as an all units. There was muffled noises and some Spanish being spoken in the background. We did have a Spanish speaker listening, and upon listening, there was a Spanish speakers in a 415 in the background. Mapping 51 meters, 952 at 805, Regatta Drive in 1C. We have no history of the phone.
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0: 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Put me out the stray dog. One around quickly. 30 seconds. I'm trying to get out real quick.
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1: 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It's going to be between G. George, F. Frank. There's a male waving a knife around. Seems to possibly be having a mental health episode. Male white, 6 foot, thin. No shirt, dark colored pants, possibly bald. Yeah, 3, copy.
2: 3, I got that call.
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1: Refra 242 in progress at 1726 Armington Avenue. Is there a District 5 unit that can assist?
2: We'll be clearing shortly.

0: 13. You have such a play.
1: Bravo 13, go ahead.
0: I'll tell them where we want you to.
1: You clipped the beginning. What was the first number?
0: 9.
1: Bravo 13, that one's clear current. 25 Kia registered to Forest Eagle Court.
2: Six for the vehicle is stopped in the park. A couple of occupants have gotten out. Looks like he could be intoxicated.

0: Ranger 6-8, en route.
1: Ranger 6-8, check.
2: Central units and assist with fire with the mental health component with the watch commander copy. Fire says that an employee at the location said there's a black male adult in his 30s, no shirt, black pants, banging his head into the metal fence, yelling he wants to die. He appeared to be aggressive. Fire is going to stage.
3: Units on that 242, one of the halves is now walking westbound towards Amherst.
2: Determine if there's a crime.

0: Kevin, you can forgive me and throw me in route to the 505 McCrotcher Park.
1: Can intent check. Nina said into the gate. They also received a call stating that he was homeless. He was hitting his head into a wall and was bleeding and acting aggressively with bystanders. Another caller whose security at the location said the subject is rolling around in the dirt in the parking lot with lacerations over his face and body.
2: Street. It was a four-door Lexus sedan. I couldn't get a plate, and I'm on foot.
3: Thin build, no shirt, dark gray shorts, and he has a stick. And the shirt is in his hand. It's gray. And the other party is now requesting medical.

0: Yeah, Cash, I got it. We're at 2nd Ave and 34th Street. 8 Lincoln Tom King, 756.
1: Can I pin check? Is it stopped?
0: Yeah, but...
1: Copy. It's clear for on a 2019 Lexus.
2: I'm Bravo C7. What's the, is there a CSI unit in route?
3: CSI 32 is en route to you. They're almost there. It looks like they're getting on to 160 now.
2: Copy that.
4: Dead one. Sapphire check.

0: District 7 units, 952 Pinning, Dollar Tree, 8387 Folsom Boulevard. Open line, female mumbling something, saying someone needed to hurry and someone was playing with them. They gave Dollar Tree and hung up. We've had recent calls with the caller, Chantrell Lafort, full welfare checks, 945 calls. Sam 5 to copy. Sorry, Sam 7 to copy.
1: Yeah, Sam 7 to copy.

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0: If he's not waving it at anyone that we can code for, route it.
1: Copy. 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

0: District 6 units 952 pending at 7813 37th Avenue. It's open line of a 415, 28 meters. Sounds of someone telling the other person to get out of their face and that they'll break all their windows. It's a 911 only phone. Sam 7 to copy.
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3: 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No duress, 415, just sounds of movement.

0: Attention District 1 Unit 371 to copy a 972. No available units. 2010 Club Center Drive in 1A. The public counter already took the report. It's just for follow-up. The MP is going to be at risk.
1: Yes, I want to copy every name.
0: Check.
2: 372.
0: 372, check.

0: can trouble in any District 6 units that can clear and start for one of these 952s that are pending?
1: Information District 4, units number 242 in progress, Edison Avenue.
2: Information District 1, units have a well check pending on Dudley Boulevard. And same unit to copy the well check event 73.
1: White top with white and red hair.
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2: So,

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0: Edward 2-4 and 1 Bravo 2-2 to start. 3 Sam 2 to copy and 952 at 1605 Arden Way in 2C. It was a 911 abandoned, mapping 25 meters. We have no HS1 number and we got voicemail on callback. 1605 Arden Way in 2C. 3 Sam 2 to copy.
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0: 2 to copy, 952 at 12007 Xandria Drive into A. It was a 911 open line, mapping 14 meters. There's just buttons being pressed, possibly a crocodile. No answer on two callbacks. And then caller did answer and then immediately hung up. We have no history of the phone number. 12007 Xandria Drive into A.
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0: 17 boy, what kind of dog animal control will ask?
1: 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It'll be a Jack Russell Terrier mix.
0: So far.
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0: 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Broadway in Stockton, 9 Boy William X-Ray, 918, say blue BMW.
1: Canon 10 check, it's clear, expired 4-2 of 24 on over BMW.

40 Boy Unit to cover 242 in progress, Edison and Howe in Pinecrest Department. RP saw a black male adult, late 30s, blue shirt, possibly on drugs, 242 in a black female, late 30s, white top, red hair, jean shorts. And disregard 40 Boy A copy name.

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0: Alzheimer. You still have a
1: Bravo 63, Bravo 61, Mr. Ufer, 415 weapons call, Sam 6 to copy, 2nd Avenue, Broadway. We had one caller on this advising 2 ago they heard shots fired. They saw a subject on his knees with a black gun. They're not sure if the gun is real or not. He shot at the wall once and then walked away. But he was still standing nearby. Male, white adult, 40 to 50, thin build, white shirt, black shorts. Looks like the intersection is half shot spot or half not. We didn't get a call from them.
2: Down the street.
1: Can you attend check?

0: Yeah, Kenneth, I'm 06. Just asked somebody that was close by if they were gunshot. They said no. I'm not seeing anybody at the map location.
1: Can I send check? Kill her and the line disconnected. Five one boy, we're okay. Subject GLA will be checking the area.

0: going to call map to Grantline.
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0: Home Bravo 2-2 to start, need additional unit to clear an assist. 3 Sam 2 to copy a 245 time element, 2005 Marconi Avenue, and 2C at the 7-Eleven. Comp was driving westbound in front of the 925 just now, and a male, 17 to 18 years old, Afghan, was in gray Lexus parked behind him and hit his rear window with a bat. The gray Lexus was last seen headed eastbound on Marconi, 245 time element, 2005 Marconi Avenue, and 2C, need additional unit to clear an assist.
1: Sam 2, copy.

0: Franklin. David 42, can you show us that was one Franklin and Fallon? We're stable.
1: Copy. David 42, David 602 at Taco Bell, Marconi and Eastern. 45 Clay Street and 2B, 3 Sam 2 to copy. The 925 is going to be a room and board, and there's a tenant that has been waiting around a knife in the front and is now in the driveway. This tenant's going to be a male white, 36 foot, medium build with the name of Jeffrey Shippard. We're still getting further. 927 weapons, 3045 Clay Street, need additional unit to clear and assist.
2: Sam 2 at copy. Looks like there's nobody else out there with them. Do they have them locked out?
1: We can ask.

0: Since she's outside here, if we have it, please.
1: Copy.
0: I was just saying, since she's outside, if we have air, that'd be helpful.
1: Copy. Bravo 22 on your 245 time element. The subject was in a gray Lexus was a male and a the subject going to be in a gray Lexus with a male and a white Toyota as well. Unknown where the vehicle went. Caller does believe it was road rage.

0: 2021 data DV report at Kaiser Russell.
1: Copy. Thank you, Tron.
2: I was advised that CSO-31 should be coming out of briefing soon.
3: David 44, traffic stop.
0: David 44, go ahead.
3: 5th and Vallejo.
4: 9 King, Lincoln Boys, 627.
0: Check. David 44, clear expired in 2024, and 19, correction, 2018, Genesis out of Palo Alto.
5: And you're just finding 97 weapons. The male is going to be male white 30s, wearing a gray shirt, black pants, wooden comb knife. He hasn't threatened anyone with it, just upset and waving it around. There is no one else inside the 925, just the tenant.

Hey, David. For you for DVM Progress, 1530 Fulton Avenue. Child's father, Alante Jones, bit in the RP space, and it's still inactive for 15 in the background. The RP became uncooperative and disconnected. And units going to the Fulton Avenue call, just be advised of some detective activity in the area nearby.

0: 5.41. It'll be out with flying with 5.41.
1: But you cross the horn?
0: Yes, sir.
2: No beeper.
1: Copy, beeper's off.

and 42, David, called back that already confirmed that the suspect is GOA on the SUV and then went to travel, possibly going to his house in Thomas. RP said it was in a deliverable 15, only except for the face. Correction, then RP continued that she hit him and he hit her back and spit on her again. Tom 5-0, returning on a 2016 Honda SUV.

0: And those are two units, 372 to copy, code 12 and 952 at 27 Maryland Circle and 2A. It was a 911 open line with quick disconnect. It was mapping 25 meters, nothing heard. We have history of 952s from yesterday. Our code 4, 952, 27 Maryland Circle and 2A.
1: For this one.

0: 41 and 42. Arctic is updating that the vehicle just scanned 2 ago westbound Arden from Howe Avenue. And the RP is still on phone updating that the suspect also threw a glass item at RP and in the same direction as their 4-year-old child in common. And a 4-month-old was also present.
1: Sam 5, I copy.
2: Central 1, any canines monitoring Stack City Channel 4 that can assist on the weapons call? Canine 1, check. And 49, I copy. You're in route. Sam 4 to copy across.
1: Sam 5, I copy.
3: Too
2: long. Sorry, I'm checking. Negative air support. Units throughout the weapons call. It's a male black, 20 to 30, unknown height and weight. Sorry, actually, he is heavy, is what he's describing. White t-shirt, white and blue jeans, blue underwear hanging out of them. Says it's a black and an orange Glock handgun that he just put into his waistband.

0: Bravo 3, 10 minute from chief from reports for 945. It's at W. William and 23rd. There is a male passed out in the middle of the roadway underneath the overpass, possibly needs medical. Caller's advising that he could get hit by a vehicle.
1: That's very copy.
2: She was last in Bravo 3.
3: Didn't copy the first part of your traffic. Just want to confirm you're okay.
4: I'm okay. Yes.
3: Go ahead.
5: Can you show us at 6884 Riverside Boulevard, apartment 89, probation contact?
3: Sure.
1: Excuse me, still the map down, Dave.
6: Four has one on property that UC Davis.
0: She's in recess 3 in the ER. Just be advised that she has somebody in custody that is becoming uncooperative, and UCD PD is en route to assist. I can start you. Sam, 6 to copy.

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1: Copy.
2: Near the encampment, the male's hands are up in the air. He's a male, middle-aged.

0: 1413 Howe Avenue at Hope Landing Housing. One of the residents, Teresa Davidson, white female, 60s, yellow shirt, dark pants, is threatening the neighbors, unknown weapons, but she's known to carry a pocket knife.
1: Six, I need one unit to cover 925 Sky Parkway.
0: She tried to attack the manager earlier and is still in a verbal 415.

0: 53 David 1, 2736, report via T21.
1: November was called to start the initial unit clearance says 3 Sam 1 to copy. 9 Hammock Avenue, apartment 9205. It was a pending 415. The son of two people who have previously been evicted was on scene refusing to leave. We just received a call back advising that he is now requesting fire for medical aid for a panic attack, anxiety, and overheating, and fire is requesting to respond with. 945-3500 Hammock Avenue, apartment 9205 and 1A, and the additional unit to clear assist. And Bravo 13, I copy your message. I'll put you in notes.
2: District 16, it's 952 pending that Danny Nunn Park 68. He had a very thick accent. We couldn't really understand what he was saying. And then he just kept talking. Possibly said something about not coming back, either gave the word address or aggressive. So call pending, send 6 to copy.
3: Send 6 to copy, make a pen for now. I'll take a look at it in a minute.
2: Send 6 check.

0: to Bravo 26. I'm going to start you on the cross. 927 in progress. Gateway Park Boulevard and Truxville Road in 1A. Caller is going to be driving a white Jeep Wrangler. And caller is being followed by a gold Toyota. We're still getting further.
1: Sam, I missed that. Was that one or two?
0: In 1A. No units available in 1.
2: Oh, no. Just send me.
0: Copy. Probably 2 days you can put for.

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2: Tower 34.
1: Tower 34, go ahead.
2: Subject checks fine. You should do the 49 and walk away.
1: Copy. Do you need to cancel fire, or did they already make contact?
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1: Bravo 34, you can cancel.

0: 371 and Charles 11. We are advising the caller to start driving towards Kinney. We are still landline.
1: Bravo 59, we don't have a victim on this 3.
2: No, she never called in, and the caller said that she had taken off no vehicle.
1: Okay, that's what we got here. Just an airsoft gun, likely a 415 DV, but the female half's gone, and the other guy just has an airsoft.
0: Copy.

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1: Probation Charles 34.
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1: 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We're stable.

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0: District 7, Unit Sam 7 to copy. How about 952 pending 1100 Alhambra? It's automated message about a iPhone owner in a severe 901, 3 meters, just sounds of passing vehicles in the background. So I call pending.
1: And 3, what was that?
0: 1100 Alhambra and 70.
1: Please.
2: Copy.

0: 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She's no longer being followed and so forth.
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0: 6 7 2 2 6 9 8 1 9 2 7 65th and Stockton at the Starbucks. Bye, guys.
1: Could be a Virginia plate. Charles William, 4197 on a brown 4-position.
0: Copy.

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1: Okay.
0: The Arkansas portion 817200.
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2: Probation Charles 34.
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2: Can you clear my last and log me off?
1: Six, did you have traffic on Sheriff's 101?

0: start right now.
1: I'm in.
0: Can you show me another unit? I'm stable. Passenger has a felony 29. We'll be there in a second.
1: Copy.
2: Bravo 36, Edward 34, I'm going to start you for a 945 at the Governor's Inn at 210 Richards Boulevard. There's a female at the front desk saying she wants to speak with a police officer. She's supposed to check out at 11, but she's just been in the lobby. We transferred the call to the fire department thinking she had some kind of medical issue or dementia, but she's telling fire that she wants police but won't say why, so fire is staging. 210 Richards Boulevard, Sam 3 to copy.
0: I'm 3 to copy.

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1: Bravo 7-1, go ahead.
0: Alhambra and D Street. It's going to be on 9 Tom Charles Robert 292.
1: Bravo 7-1, it comes back clear and current on a 22 Tesla.
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2: Okay.

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0: Bravo 12, go ahead.
1: 7-0, Paul, Paul, 1-4-3.
0: Bravo 12, I heard 7-0, Paul, Paul. What was the last three?
1: 1-4-3.
0: Bravo 12, that's coming back clear and current to a 2018

0: Yes, it's on a Toyota, but we're going to be at the Providence place.
1: Copy, off the 911. They have movement coming from their northwest camera, but they're unable to see the images due to a previous 459.

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0: Broadway and 4th Ave, 9, Franklin and Tom, 436. Never back.

0: on one.
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0: She surely hailed on all central view for a 901. Looks like there's no injuries out here.

0: 32 David 12 and 31 David for you for a welfare check. 273 just occurred on Tomar Drive. RP got the info secondhand from an 18-year-old brother who is 97. Their father is under the influence of inhalants and tattooed another sibling. Suspect dad left the house and is standing by at the corner of Sunset and Fair Oaks. Brothers followed him and are trying to make contact with him in order to keep him safe. Negative weapons used.
1: Voter 7-1, attach your plate.
0: Voter 7-1, go ahead.
1: Hein William, boy, 391. Have a second. Just give me a second.

0: 2 Charles 47 to Star 245 Time Element 8944 Pocket Road 4C Charles. The customer left the address smelling of alcohol in a black Honda Accord, plate of 9 Zebra Frank Sam 510. Before he left, the caller is advising that the customer tried to back up into him when the caller got a picture of the license plate. 245 Time Element 4C Charles. Stanford to copy.
1: Stanford copy.
2: May 2026 to 2020 Nissan out of Sacramento.
0: The customer is going to be male, white, 45 to 55, 5'11", red t-shirt, khaki brown pants. No longer has visuals.

0: 2-12-16 and start to a 927 in progress, 2691 River Plaza Drive, apartment 350. Caller's watching via camera. She can see her ex-boyfriend and his cousins 906 inside of her apartment. Ex-boyfriend does not live at the 925 and recently moved out with all of his belongings 2 weeks ago. Ex-boyfriend is 906. In 1216, the ex-boyfriend is going to be a Rafael Lopez, male Hispanic, 25, 6'3", medium build, unknown clothing.
1: Okay, David, what's occurred on Eastern near Marconi?

0: 1 Charles 2-1, 1 Charles 2-2 to start, 29-5-2, 3-Sam-2 to copy, 27 Maryland Circle and 28 with a 911 open line. Just muffle noises, mapping 25 meters. Phone number has dialed PD 3 times since yesterday and today, 952, 27 Maryland Circle and 2A.
1: Sam-2, we can code 4.
0: 3-Sam-2, I copy. Also, Sam-2, you can code 4.

0: May I interrupt you there?
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1: 1-Delta-4, go, you're in.
0: Charles Henry 204978.
1: That's returning to a plate of 9 Union King Adam 951, expired 212 of 26, 312 Dodge. To release the liability on Salinas.
2: Circle with the unit to cover the white SUV, the vehicle versus pedestrian. They require medical attention.
3: She's a 5-3. You can switch me to that. 5 minutes. This is there an extended

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0: 1058 1055 start 952-7020 Wyndham Drive. Came in abandoned within 13.8 meters. Tried calling into the 925 and they said they have no information on an emergency happening. Called in from a cell phone though, 13.8 meters, 7020 Wyndham Drive, 5C. Sam 5 copy.
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2: 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We just have an open line. 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
0: 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Just keep parking up for caution.

0: 53 units, I'll put you back on the 948.
1: One Charlton, New Star, new addition unit to clear and assist. We're at 952 at 470 on East Commerce Way in 1A. Was a 911 abandoned, mapping 21 meters. We have history of 981s and 945s with the phone number on callback. Sounds like someone picked up but was talking in a distance. And on the second and third callback, it went to voicemail. 952 at 470 on East Commerce Way in 1A, new addition unit to clear and assist. 3 Sam 1 to copy.
2: Yeah, I'm right, copy.

0: 1 Charles 13, I'm going to preempt you and start you with Charles 17, 952 at 4901 Kokomo Drive in 1A.
1: David 42, 3 Charles, how was it? Extra.
0: Charles 25, I copy your 906. You just received a code 4 from the business. Advise the subject bus. Charles 11, I copy your message. 1 Charles 17, you can code 4.

District 7 units, completion broadcast 952 from a cell phone, 6950 21st Avenue. It was an open line with nothing heard, 299 meters, back to clear, 1541.

0: 1 Charles 2 4 1 Charles 2 6 to start on proximity 225 in progress 3271 Marysville Boulevard and 2 be at the Hagenwood Park. There's a male subject that pulled a gun on caller and pointed it at her. He's going to be male, black, 49 to 65 foot 9 median, male wearing a black shirt, black pants, black shoes. There's a black gun with dark blue light on it. Caller advised the male pointed the gun at her and the light came on. Her caller left the park and is in her vehicle, but the male is still 906 at the park. 245 in progress 3271 Marysville Boulevard and 2 be.
1: I'm
0: 372 negative real time, but we'll check for outside air.
1: 26 on the route. Let's get on there in the canine, please.
0: Street, her vehicle at the quick stop. Caller can still see the visual of the male now taking his shirt off.
2: 24, can we ask her if he's standing next to a particular vehicle? 24, do you want?

and you know, to the 245 in progress caller is going to be in a white Kia. And you know, just to clarify, caller's going to be across the street at the quick stop in a white Kia. She has a visual of the male at Hagenwood Park. And you know, just finding 245, it looks like this all started because the male got upset that the female would not give her her number, tried to shoot caller after the 415 and had a gun in a black bag that is sitting in front of him.

And you're just finding 245 in progress. The male is starting to walk over to where caller's at. He's going to be going back a little more into the neighborhood. Still a landline. Caller is now sitting in front of 1545 Los Robles in Bravo 39. Off your message.

0: Sam, too, is you still in the back?
1: Sam, too, the caller disconnected. We're trying to call back. 12-24, 12-25, I copy you guys are 906, speaker's on.

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1: And you're just saying that caller did advise the male is possibly taking his shirt off. The last 950 at me, Bill was wearing a black shirt, but did advise that they were taking his shirt off, black pants, black shoes. Off. She did disconnect. We are trying to call back.
2: In 26, I went to 1545 Los Robles, and I was UCLA call.

0: And yes, 145, it looks like the caller was mapping on Marysville, close to 3 for Marysville. It looks like it's going to be of the 95. And for Trail Low, or possibly a rock fan, Danica.
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1: Okay. 729 La Riviera Drive on 297. It's going to be a Mazda with one.

0: Charles 45 Francis, show us that was one with a felony warrant at 2326 Florin.
1: Oh, yeah.
0: I've seen two people with felony warrants. We're seeing.
2: Stand for a copy. Can you start them one more?

0: Charles 45. We have both detained.
1: Charles 45, check. Do you still need 41 to respond or no?
0: No, we're good. We got it.
1: Check. Charles 41, I'll put you back in previous call.
2: You sent for a copy.
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0: Sorry, disabled plate, DP in the front.
1: So far, all I got, it's going to be an older red Toyota Camry.
0: Okay, Arctic added a photo and a disabled plate. That might be it. It's got damage to the rear bumper on the passenger side.
1: Yeah, 12 and 12, that's going to be the car.
0: Copy that.
1: And per complaint, it might be en route to Kaiser Roseville.

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0: Crimson District 5 units getting a 952-8276 Parkway 5B Boy. Staying within 14 meters, but is now moving away from the area. We tried to send a call. Bell's not set up. We do have histories of 952s with a number. 956 Center Park Earth in 14 meters, but is moving. 375 to copy, pending 952.
1: Looks like Grandpa lives nearby, 7300 Holbrook.
2: Yeah, 52, did I just check that address on you, too, for that car?

0: 33 Sam to 12 David, no new scans since prior to the incident.
1: I got it. Suicide for victim's injuries.

There are a couple of bike units available for a 415 at 1017 Front Street. Call the owner. Guys, there's someone with an amp that's playing banjo. It's very loud.

0: armed vehicle. Elk Grove is responding to the area of Grantline and Wilton. We got reports of a male Hispanic adult with a firearm and a holster. He left in a red four-door vehicle, plate of 8 George Lincoln Yellow 650 Northeast on Grantline. Oak Grove checking the area. Tac PD, South Clear 1606.
1: Pacific 64, 908.
2: Pacific 64, check.

0: for 902-843rd Avenue, 4C. Came in abandoned from a safety cell phone 16 meters. No answer on callback and no history with the cell phone. 952-1028-43rd, 4C. Sam, port a copy.
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3: Vehicle just hit Douglas eastbound at Rocky Ridge.
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4: Do that, I'm assuming.
2: Yeah, that same location. I can get in. There's no confirmation. The phone numbers are different, but it's mapping in the same location.
4: I copy, thank you.
5: You just advise Roseville PD of that vehicle, and I'll be at 924. That's pretty close to the hospital.
2: I copy. I advise them. Be just west of the intersection. Can you attach a plate? Affirm, go ahead. 9 X-ray, Adam Frank 142. Should come back to a 4.
0: And Sam 5, you okay with duping the, it's the same 925, but separate cell phone numbers to the same call, or keep them separate?
6: Yeah, I dupe it in.
2: Covered. Copy. With the Edward, it's a 2016 Ford. It's suspended 5-4 of 2026. It was recently towed by Sheriff.

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1: Ever.
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2: So that could be the same unit, so I'll leave them on it. 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
4: Here's the 835 Stockton Boulevard.
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3: Is it on off, air conditioner?
2: We'll try and confirm.

just further on that 945 now. It's now sending mail in the vehicle to 922. The baby is coming. Now, so a female in the vehicle that is 922 as well. And the vehicle's been out of gas, has been there for about 30 minutes. The male is laying his head on the strip. It's a small, older four-door, gray, older four-door vehicle. Still trying to get some details.

0: Angus on 945, fire is not responding this time. They're saying the vehicle is not running.
1: Ranger 38, on view 917A.
2: Ranger 38, go ahead.
1: Yeah, make it 195 Boone Street on California, 5 Tom David Union. 832 is a Lexus 4L black, occupied by one Halibut.
2: 10-4.

0: District 415, can I ask how they can be helped? For a patient that's acting abnormal, no known mental health issues, but he's saying he's going to die and he's walking into the street. Can I have a watch commander copy event 302?
1: Corrections officer, and that was his subject.

0: and tell them on the plate.
1: Okay.
0: 1-2-9-6-5, Robert 2.

0: 7-1, your place cleared fire, 1231 of 25 on a 2018 Ram. Out of Sacramento.
1: David 42, go ahead.
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3: Charles 77, do you have a report for the new site?
0: Negative, I'll take it.
3: It's going to be 9, Mary, Queen, Paul, 654.

0: and units on the 245 for emergency suspect vehicle in an ambulance bay at Kaiser Roseville as of 16:17 hours.
1: David.
0: Good.
1: I'm wondering, Army have some type of game plan to approach a room. They're going to link up with security. Break. Can we just notify them if they find the vehicle to hold that vehicle if it's unoccupied for processing, please?
0: Doesn't sound like they have any units there. Per video, per their Arctic.
1: I don't copy. Just relaying info that I'm hearing on their radio channel. So, 1.97, 18 probably there as well.
0: Okay, copy. We were not advised.

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0: 4524, Freeport Boulevard, 6 Lincoln Henry Henry, 403, GMC in a Revag.
1: Copy.
2: Charles 58, the 2-year-old is breathing responsive, but can we start fire precautionary?
1: Copy. Looks like we actually just got a duplicate caller saying that this is going to be a 901A female caller inside of a black accident. She's involved in the 901A female breathing, getting fire started. Charles 62, I'll start you. Additional unit that can clear and assist.
3: Jam 6, I'm ready to go.
1: Sensor check.
4: Forty-five, David 12, 602 in Auburn.
5: Zero to go. David, cover 59, David on Folsom Boulevard. I just 940 with Roseville. It sounds like the car's actually parked somewhere in the ER parking lot. I don't think they're out with it right now, though. They're 940 with security in the ER ambulance bay parking lot.
1: Copy. Go ahead.
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0: 16 to start, 371 to copy to 952 at the River Glen Apartments, 3245 Azevedo Drive near Unit 123 and 1B Boy. It's a 911 abandoned at 7 meters. History of 952's entries. No entry and callback. It's a 952, 1B Boy.
1: I'm going to copy no distance code 4.
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0: Charles 6268. Fire just called us back, advised that one of the parties on scene, the 901, advised this is going to be a non-injury 901. Looks like vehicles are just pulled.
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0: 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Sam 5 to copy, 160 Creeks Edgeway, Unit A, Adam, and 5B, Boy. 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We're still getting further. 242, 5B.
1: Sam 5, I copy.

0: star 37 copy. It's a 952 at 2858 London. Call taker heard someone talking in the background, but unknown what was being said. One prior 952 from the same address from April to 952 in 1B Boeing.
1: Copy.
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2: District 5 units, hazard pending on Douglas and Ranch Cordova Parkway for a white Toyota Corolla going 90 miles an hour. We need

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0: Information unit, Sam, looking at a copy for a known subject, well check mental health, 55th Street. The subject is known subject, mental health crisis, told VA he was going to shoot up drugs, and he is not 902A but wants to obtain a firearm so he can sell drugs.
1: You recovered, can you load in?
2: Just make sense.

0: Charles 16 to sir. Please mail in a copy. It's for a possible 502, 1800 Club Center Drive in 1A Adam. It's related to our earlier call units for a 505. Complaint leave subject is 502 due to running multiple stop signs, advising nearly hitting pedestrians. 5 Sam George John 940 drives female white adult glasses, tattoo of a leprechaun on her arms. Complaints following, we're still working on a direction of travel. So 502 and 1 Adam.
1: Do you know my copy?
0: Sam will check.

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On 8 meters. Possibly somebody saying it was hard to tell. Other histories of 952 and 901 complaint of pain and bringing in callback. 952 pending.

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0: to Charles 6-4. I'm going to start you on a cross with that 952 and 7B at the Raley's. 10-6 to copy to cross.
1: 10-6 to copy.
2: 7-5, you can actually code for that call. 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She does not need PD.
0: Charles 7-5, check. To Charles 6-4, you can code for.
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District 4 Rangers up at 245 in progress, pending on Ansel Hoffman. BMA, early 30s, no shirt, dark green shorts on a paddleboard. It's very 92 and hit the collar with 4 negative meds.

0: 3-100, running northbound on Stockton Boulevard. Male Hispanic, rat tail, all black clothing.
1: Copy, 1 running northbound Stockton.
2: 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Is there a picture?
0: 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We got 4 more detained in a backpack.
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0: And whatever unit that was that held traffic for us, thank you. You guys can open that back up.
2: Officers, are you guys table out there?
0: No, we're good. We'll handle it from there. Thank you guys.

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Vehicle fidgeting, weaving in and out of traffic. It's a black Audi SUV, plate of 9 Sam George Robert, 898, unknown driver description. Last seen headed eastbound West El Camino Avenue from Orchard, San Pedro North Clear, 1650.

0: M6 from Victor 6-3. Do you mind starting this way? And can we start CSI for photographs, please?
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2: 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Is it for suspect injuries, officer injuries?
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0: 15 Mavis 2 units cover sitting for the 44 in progress at Home Depot. The vehicles move further to the garden section, possibly near the emergency exit.
1: 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The line just rings. 952 pending 7B.
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0: District 3, welfare check with mental health component pending on Cordonis Court. The caller's son is in a psychosis state after taking approximately 50 Benadryl. He's acting erratic, got upset with the caller, and physically shoved her out of the house. Negative meds. I have a watch commander copy event 340.
1: Negative 6-3, I copy.
0: Ever.
2: Team to start, additional unit. You can 360 copy to 952 through River Glen Apartments, 3243 Azevedo Drive, for unit 123 and 1B Boy. It's immediate hang up, mapping at 5 meters, nothing heard, on multiple callbacks, history of 952 and advised entries to 952, additional unit needed in 1B Boy.
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0: And it's still from a silent Carroll Road, Scott's Miracle-Gro. Camera's pretty offline, but they're still receiving motion alerts. No audio or video. Responsible is requesting dispatch due to a recent 459.
1: M5, last four of the VIN for the Nissan 3499, repeating 3499.

King 1 Charles 17 to start. It's 952-261-111 Adam. Open line, no distress. 17 meters and no answer and call back with no history. It's a 952 and 1 Adam.